0: Just try it. A multiplication. That's the name of the game. In every generation, you know they play the same. Yeah, it's multiplication. That's the name of the game. And each generation, they play the same.
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1: That's why the lady, that's why the lady, that's why the lady is a tramp. Tramp. Ooh. She gets too hungry for a dinner at eight now. Hates the theater, but and never comes late. She never bothers with the people she hates. That's why the lady is a tramp. Don't go to crap games with the barons and earls. Won't go to Harlem and Irma's and pearls. She won't dish the dirt with the rest of the girls. That's why the lady is a tramp. She loves the free, fresh wind in her hair. A life without care. She's broke, and that's so. Hates California, it's so smoggy and damp. That's why the lady is a tramp now. She gets massages, she cries and she moans. Tells Slenderella

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4: 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We do Should Have Been But Wasn't, one of those radio-worthy songs that never actually made the charts. 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
0: 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You know, when you're drawing from the 50s, 60s, 70s, and 80s, you never know what you're going to hear next. I'll be giving you some of the stories behind the songs. 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
3: my lover. Hello there, everybody. This is DJ Big J UK here on Radio Faversham. And you can catch me with the Big J 90s show every Tuesday for a double bill starting at 11 o'clock in the morning, where we play the greatest songs from the 90s. Well, I tell you what, they're my favourites anyway, and hopefully they're all of yours, where we feature the boy band Gem, because who doesn't love the boy bands from the 90s? The indie classic, with all those great songs from the Britpop era. The one-hit wonder, as there was a lot in the 90s, and of course the forgotten cover version. So don't forget, every Tuesday, 11 o'clock in the morning on Radio Faversham, giving Faversham a voice and playing a great mix of music. See you there.
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18: 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Should Have Been But Wasn't is one of those radio-worthy songs which have endured with the public, despite never having been chart hits. 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
0: 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You know, when you're drawing from the 50s, 60s, 70s, and 80s, you never know what you're going to hear next. I'll be giving you some of the stories behind the songs. 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
3: 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Hello there, everybody. This is DJ Big J UK here on Radio Faversham. And you can catch me with the Big J 90s show every Tuesday for a double bill starting at 11 o'clock in the morning, where we play the greatest songs from the 90s. Well, I tell you what, they're my favourites anyway, and hopefully they're all of yours, where we feature the boy band Gem, because who doesn't love the boy bands from the 90s? The indie classic, with all those great songs from the Britpop era, the one-hit wonder, as there was a lot in the 90s, and of course the forgotten cover version. So don't forget, every Tuesday, 11 o'clock in the morning, on Radio Faversham, giving Faversham a voice and playing a great mix of music. 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
15: It's the Hump Day Happy Hour with Mike Adams and Gareth Reeves. 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
17: 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Should Have Been But Wasn't is one of those radio-worthy songs which have endured with the public, despite never having been chart hits. 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
12: I hope you'll join me, Fiona Rose, on the last Friday of every month, 10 to 1 for World Your Oyster. 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

0: 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Well, join me, EMP, as we reminisce the disco days of yesteryear with music like this. Or even this. Disco's Revenge is all about that dance floor. 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

0: Sunday afternoons just got a whole lot better. 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
4: 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There'll be three of the best tunes from a classic artist. We do Should Have Been But Wasn't, one of those radio-worthy songs that never actually made the charts. There's the long song, the full-length original or extended version not usually heard on the radio. And the end of the line quiz, seeing if you can guess a big hit record just from the last few seconds. That's all with me, Chris Pitchford, Mondays from 11 a.m. right here on Radio Faversham.

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0: 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Not only rock and roll, but songs that made the pop chart, and rhythm and blues and soul and every genre in between. Songs you know and songs you probably don't know, as well as songs you used to know but haven't heard on the radio in a long, long time. You know, when you're drawing from the 50s, 60s, 70s, and 80s, you never know what you're going to hear next. I'll be giving you some of the stories behind the songs. So join me, Mark Nielsen, for Let the Good Times Roll, Mondays at 1 p.m., right here on Radio Faversham.
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3: my lover. Hello there, everybody. This is DJ Big J UK here on Radio Faversham. And you can catch me with the Big J 90s show every Tuesday for a double bill starting at 11 o'clock in the morning, where we play the greatest songs from the 90s. Well, I tell you what, they're my favourites anyway, and hopefully they're all of yours. Where we feature the boy band Gem, because who doesn't love the boy bands from the 90s? The indie classic, with all those great songs from the Britpop era. The one-hit wonder, as there was a lot in the 90s, and of course the forgotten cover version. So don't forget, every Tuesday, 11 o'clock in the morning on Radio Faversham, giving Faversham a voice and playing a great mix of music. See you there.
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18: 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Should Have Been But Wasn't is one of those radio-worthy songs which have endured with the public, despite never having been chart hits. 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And the end of the line quiz, seeing if you can guess a big hit record just from the last few seconds. 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

0: 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Well, join me, EMP, as we reminisce the disco days of yesteryear with music like this. Or even this. Disco's Revenge is all about that dance floor. 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
4: 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We do Should Have Been But Wasn't, one of those radio-worthy songs that never actually made the charts. 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
0: 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Not only rock and roll, but songs that made the pop chart, and rhythm and blues and soul and every genre in between. 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You know, when you're drawing from the 50s, 60s, 70s, and 80s, you never know what you're going to hear next. I'll be giving you some of the stories behind the songs. 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
3: my lover. Hello there, everybody. This is DJ Big J UK here on Radio Faversham. And you can catch me with the Big J 90s show every Tuesday for a double bill starting at 11 o'clock in the morning, where we play the greatest songs from the 90s. Well, I tell you what, they're my favourites anyway, and hopefully they're all of yours, where we feature the boy band Gem, because who doesn't love the boy bands from the 90s? The indie classic, with all those great songs from the Britpop era, the one-hit wonder, as there was a lot in the 90s, and of course the forgotten cover version. So don't forget, every Tuesday, 11 o'clock in the morning, on Radio Faversham, giving Faversham a voice, I'm playing a great mix of music. See you there. All right.
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18: 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Should Have Been But Wasn't is one of those radio-worthy songs which have endured with the public, despite never having been chart hits. 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And the end of the line quiz, seeing if you can guess a big hit record just from the last few seconds. 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
12: I hope you'll join me, Fiona Rose, on the last Friday of every month, 10 to 1, for World Your Oyster. 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

0: Remember mirror balls, flares and spotlights? Well, join me, EMP, as we reminisce the disco days of yesteryear with music like this. Or even this. Disco's Revenge is all about that dance floor. Disco hits from the 70s and the 80s. And on top of great music, we'll have my album of the week and plenty more. 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
4: 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There'll be three of the best tunes from a classic artist. We do Should Have Been But Wasn't, one of those radio-worthy songs that never actually made the charts. 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And the end of the line quiz, seeing if you can guess a big hit record just from the last few seconds. 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
0: 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Not only rock and roll, but songs that made the pop chart, and rhythm and blues and soul and every genre in between. 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You know, when you're drawing from the 50s, 60s, 70s, and 80s, you never know what you're going to hear next. I'll be giving you some of the stories behind the songs. 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
3: 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Hello there, everybody. This is DJ Big J UK here on Radio Faversham. And you can catch me with the Big J 90s show every Tuesday for a double bill starting at 11 o'clock in the morning, where we play the greatest songs from the 90s. Well, I tell you what, they're my favourites anyway, and hopefully they're all of yours. Where we feature the boy band Gem, because who doesn't love the boy bands from the 90s? The indie classic, with all those great songs from the Britpop era. The one-hit wonder, as there was a lot in the 90s, and of course the forgotten cover version. So don't forget, every Tuesday, 11 o'clock in the morning, on Radio Faversham, giving Faversham a voice and playing a great mix of music. See you there.
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1: 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Should Have Been But Wasn't is one of those radio-worthy songs which have endured with the public, despite never having been chart hits. 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
4: 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We do Should Have Been But Wasn't, one of those radio-worthy songs that never actually made the charts. 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
0: 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I'll be giving you some of the stories behind the songs. 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
3: 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Hello there, everybody. This is DJ Big J UK here on Radio Faversham. And you can catch me with the Big J 90s show every Tuesday for a double bill starting at 11 o'clock in the morning, where we play the greatest songs from the 90s. Well, I tell you what, they're my favourites anyway, and hopefully they're all of yours. Where we feature the boy band Gem, because who doesn't love the boy bands from the 90s? The indie classic, with all those great songs from the Britpop era. The one-hit wonder, as there was a lot in the 90s, and of course the forgotten cover version. So don't forget, every Tuesday, 11 o'clock in the morning on Radio Faversham, giving Faversham a voice and playing a great mix of music. See you there.
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15: It's the Hump Day Happy Hour with Mike Adams and Gareth Reeves. 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
17: 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There's the track trio, which is three in a row on a theme. Should Have Been But Wasn't is one of those radio-worthy songs which have endured with the public despite never having been chart hits. 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

0: 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Well, join me, EMP, as we reminisce the disco days of yesteryear with music like this. Or even this. Disco's Revenge is all about that dance floor. Disco hits from the 70s and the 80s. And on top of great music, we'll have my album of the week and plenty more. 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
4: 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We do Should Have Been But Wasn't, one of those radio-worthy songs that never actually made the charts. 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
0: 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You know, when you're drawing from the 50s, 60s, 70s, and 80s, you never know what you're going to hear next. I'll be giving you some of the stories behind the songs. 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
3: 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Hello there, everybody. This is DJ Big J UK here on Radio Faversham. And you can catch me with the Big J 90s show every Tuesday for a double bill starting at 11 o'clock in the morning, where we play the greatest songs from the 90s. Well, I tell you what, they're my favourites anyway, and hopefully they're all of yours. Where we feature the boy band Gem, because who doesn't love the boy bands from the 90s? The indie classic, with all those great songs from the Britpop era. The one-hit wonder, as there was a lot in the 90s, and of course the forgotten cover version. So don't forget, every Tuesday, 11 o'clock in the morning, on Radio Faversham, giving Faversham a voice and playing a great mix of music. 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
15: It's the Hump Day Happy Hour with Mike Adams and Gareth Reeves. 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
12: I hope you'll join me, Fiona Rose, on the last Friday of every month, 10 to 1 for World Your Oyster. I'll be moving around this beautiful world in celebration of culture and place. 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I hope you enjoy the section that I dedicate to a particular place. That's Focal Point. We'll be taking the food and travel of an area, and of course the music. So tune in on the last Friday of every month, 10 to 1, with me, Fiona Rose, for World Your Oyster.

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4: 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We do Should Have Been But Wasn't, one of those radio-worthy songs that never actually made the charts. 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
0: 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You know, when you're drawing from the 50s, 60s, 70s, and 80s, you never know what you're going to hear next. I'll be giving you some of the stories behind the songs. 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
3: my lover. Hello there, everybody. This is DJ Big J UK here on Radio Faversham. And you can catch me with the Big J 90s show every Tuesday for a double bill starting at 11 o'clock in the morning, where we play the greatest songs from the 90s. Well, I tell you what, they're my favourites anyway, and hopefully they're all of yours. Where we feature the boy band Gem, because who doesn't love the boy bands from the 90s? The indie classic, with all those great songs from the Britpop era. The one-hit wonder, as there was a lot in the 90s, and of course the forgotten cover version. So don't forget, every Tuesday, 11 o'clock in the morning, on Radio Faversham, giving Faversham a voice and playing a great mix of music. See you there.
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15: It's the Hump Day Happy Hour with Mike Adams and Gareth Reeves. 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
17: 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There's the track trio, which is three in a row on a theme. Should Have Been But Wasn't is one of those radio-worthy songs which have endured with the public despite never having been chart hits. 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And the end of the line quiz, seeing if you can guess a big hit record just from the last few seconds. 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

0: 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Well, join me, EMP, as we reminisce the disco days of yesteryear with music like this. Or even this. Disco's Revenge is all about that dance floor. 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
0: 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I'll be giving you some of the stories behind the songs. 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
3: my lover. Hello there, everybody. This is DJ Big J UK here on Radio Faversham. And you can catch me with the Big J 90s show every Tuesday for a double bill starting at 11 o'clock in the morning, where we play the greatest songs from the 90s. Well, I tell you what, they're my favourites anyway, and hopefully they're all of yours, where we feature the boy band Gem, because who doesn't love the boy bands from the 90s? The indie classic, with all those great songs from the Britpop era, the one-hit wonder, as there was a lot in the 90s, and, of course, the forgotten cover version. So don't forget, every Tuesday, 11 o'clock in the morning, on Radio Faversham, giving Faversham a voice and playing a great mix of music. 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
18: 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There's the track trio, which is three in a row on a theme. Should Have Been But Wasn't is one of those radio-worthy songs which have endured with the public, despite never having been chart hits. 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And the end of the line quiz, seeing if you can guess a big hit record just from the last few seconds. 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
3: 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Oh, and not forgetting this one. 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

0: Sunday afternoons just got a whole lot better. 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
4: 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There'll be three of the best tunes from a classic artist. We do Should Have Been But Wasn't, one of those radio-worthy songs that never actually made the charts. There's the long song, the full-length original or extended version not usually heard on the radio. And the end of the line quiz, seeing if you can guess a big hit record just from the last few seconds. 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
0: 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Not only rock and roll, but songs that made the pop chart, and rhythm and blues and soul and every genre in between. 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You know, when you're drawing from the 50s, 60s, 70s, and 80s, you never know what you're going to hear next. I'll be giving you some of the stories behind the songs. So join me, Mark Nielsen, for Let the Good Times Roll, Mondays at 1 p.m., right here on Radio Faversham.
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3: my lover. Hello there, everybody. This is DJ Big J UK here on Radio Faversham. And you can catch me with the Big J 90s show every Tuesday for a double bill starting at 11 o'clock in the morning, where we play the greatest songs from the 90s. Well, I tell you what, they're my favourites anyway, and hopefully they're all of yours. Where we feature the boy band Gem, because who doesn't love the boy bands from the 90s? The indie classic, with all those great songs from the Britpop era. The one-hit wonder, as there was a lot in the 90s, and of course the forgotten cover version. So don't forget, every Tuesday, 11 o'clock in the morning, on Radio Faversham, giving Faversham a voice and playing a great mix of music. See you there.
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1: It's the Hump Day Happy Hour with Mike Adams and Gareth Reeves. 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
3: 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Should Have Been But Wasn't is one of those radio-worthy songs which have endured with the public, despite never having been chart hits. 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
4: 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There'll be three of the best tunes from a classic artist. We do Should Have Been But Wasn't, one of those radio-worthy songs that never actually made the charts. 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And the end of the line quiz, seeing if you can guess a big hit record just from the last few seconds. 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
0: 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You know, when you're drawing from the 50s, 60s, 70s, and 80s, you never know what you're going to hear next. I'll be giving you some of the stories behind the songs. So join me, Mark Nielsen, for Let the Good Times Roll, Mondays at 1 p.m. right here on Radio Faversham.
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3: 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Hello there, everybody. This is DJ Big J UK here on Radio Faversham. And you can catch me with the Big J 90s show every Tuesday for a double bill starting at 11 o'clock in the morning, where we play the greatest songs from the 90s. Well, I tell you what, they're my favourites anyway, and hopefully they're all of yours. Where we feature the boy band Gem, because who doesn't love the boy bands from the 90s? The indie classic, with all those great songs from the Britpop era. The one-hit wonder, as there was a lot in the 90s, and of course the forgotten cover version. So don't forget, every Tuesday, 11 o'clock in the morning on Radio Faversham, giving Faversham a voice and playing a great mix of music. See you there.
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17: 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There's the track trio, which is three in a row on a theme. Should Have Been But Wasn't is one of those radio-worthy songs which have endured with the public, despite never having been chart hits. 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And the end of the line quiz, seeing if you can guess a big hit record just from the last few seconds. 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
12: I hope you'll join me, Fiona Rose, on the last Friday of every month, 10 to 1 for World Your Oyster. 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
1: Remember mirror balls, flares and spotlights? 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
3: 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Oh, and not forgetting this one. 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
4: 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There'll be three of the best tunes from a classic artist. We do Should Have Been But Wasn't, one of those radio-worthy songs that never actually made the charts. 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And the end of the line quiz, seeing if you can guess a big hit record just from the last few seconds. 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
0: 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You know, when you're drawing from the 50s, 60s, 70s, and 80s, you never know what you're going to hear next. I'll be giving you some of the stories behind the songs. So join me, Mark Nielsen, for Let the Good Times Roll, Mondays at 1 p.m., right here on Radio Faversham.
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3: 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Hello there, everybody. This is DJ Big J UK here on Radio Faversham. And you can catch me with the Big J 90s show every Tuesday for a double bill starting at 11 o'clock in the morning, where we play the greatest songs from the 90s. Well, I tell you what, they're my favourites anyway, and hopefully they're all of yours, where we feature the boy band Gem, because who doesn't love the boy bands from the 90s? The indie classic, with all those great songs from the Britpop era, the one-hit wonder, as there was a lot in the 90s, and of course the forgotten cover version. So don't forget, every Tuesday, 11 o'clock in the morning, on Radio Faversham, giving Faversham a voice and playing a great mix of music. See you there.
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17: 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Should Have Been But Wasn't is one of those radio-worthy songs which have endured with the public, despite never having been chart hits. 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And the end of the line quiz, seeing if you can guess a big hit record just from the last few seconds. 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
1: I hope you'll join me, Fiona Rose, on the last Friday of every month, 10 to 1 for World Your Oyster. 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
3: 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We do Should Have Been But Wasn't, one of those radio-worthy songs that never actually made the charts. 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And the end of the line quiz, seeing if you can guess a big hit record just from the last few seconds. That's all with me, Chris Pitchford, Mondays from 11 a.m. right here on Radio Faversham.

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0: 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You know, when you're drawing from the 50s, 60s, 70s, and 80s, you never know what you're going to hear next. I'll be giving you some of the stories behind the songs. 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
3: 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Hello there, everybody. This is DJ Big J UK here on Radio Faversham. And you can catch me with the Big J 90s show every Tuesday for a double bill starting at 11 o'clock in the morning, where we play the greatest songs from the 90s. Well, I tell you what, they're my favourites anyway, and hopefully they're all of yours. Where we feature the boy band Gem, because who doesn't love the boy bands from the 90s? The indie classic, with all those great songs from the Britpop era. The one-hit wonder, as there was a lot in the 90s, and of course the forgotten cover version. So don't forget, every Tuesday, 11 o'clock in the morning, on Radio Faversham, giving Faversham a voice and playing a great mix of music. See you there.
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17: 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There's the track trio, which is three in a row on a theme. Should Have Been But Wasn't is one of those radio-worthy songs which have endured with the public despite never having been chart hits. 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

0: 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Well, join me, EMP, as we reminisce the disco days of yesteryear with music like this. Or even this. Disco's Revenge is all about that dance floor. 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And on top of great music, we'll have my album of the week and plenty more. 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
4: 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We do Should Have Been But Wasn't, one of those radio-worthy songs that never actually made the charts. 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
0: 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You know, when you're drawing from the 50s, 60s, 70s, and 80s, you never know what you're going to hear next. I'll be giving you some of the stories behind the songs, so join me, Mark Nielsen, for Let the Good Times Roll, Mondays at 1 p.m., right here on Radio Faversham.
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0: Here on Radio Faversham, and you can catch me with the Big J 90s show every Tuesday for a double bill starting at 11 o'clock in the morning, where we play the greatest songs from the 90s. Well, I tell you what, they're my favourites anyway, and hopefully they're all of yours, where we feature the boy band Gem, because who doesn't love the boy bands from the 90s? The indie classic with all those great songs from the Britpop era. The One Hit Wonder, as there was a lot in the 90s, and of course the forgotten cover version. So don't forget, every Tuesday, 11 o'clock in the morning on Radio Faversham, giving Faversham a voice and playing a great mix of music. See you there.
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4: 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We do Should Have Been But Wasn't, one of those radio-worthy songs that never actually made the charts. 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
0: 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You know, when you're drawing from the 50s, 60s, 70s, and 80s, you never know what you're going to hear next. I'll be giving you some of the stories behind the songs. 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
3: my lover. Hello there, everybody. This is DJ Big J UK here on Radio Faversham. And you can catch me with the Big J 90s show every Tuesday for a double bill starting at 11 o'clock in the morning, where we play the greatest songs from the 90s. Well, I tell you what, they're my favourites anyway, and hopefully they're all of yours, where we feature the boy band Gem, because who doesn't love the boy bands from the 90s? The indie classic, with all those great songs from the Britpop era, the one-hit wonder, as there was a lot in the 90s, and, of course, the forgotten cover version. So don't forget, every Tuesday, 11 o'clock in the morning, on Radio Faversham, giving Faversham a voice and playing a great mix of music. 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
18: 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Should Have Been But Wasn't is one of those radio-worthy songs which have endured with the public, despite never having been chart hits. 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And the end of the line quiz, seeing if you can guess a big hit record just from the last few seconds. 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

0: 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Well, join me, EMP, as we reminisce the disco days of yesteryear with music like this. Or even this. Disco's Revenge is all about that dance floor. 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
4: 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We do Should Have Been But Wasn't, one of those radio-worthy songs that never actually made the charts. 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
0: 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I'll be giving you some of the stories behind the songs. 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

0: Hit songs from the Britpop era, the one-hit wonder, as there was a lot in the 90s, and of course the forgotten cover version. So don't forget, every Tuesday, 11 o'clock in the morning on Radio Faversham, giving Faversham a voice and playing a great mix of music. 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
15: 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There's the track trio, which is three in a row on a theme. Should Have Been But Wasn't is one of those radio-worthy songs which have endured with the public, despite never having been chart hits. 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And the end of the line quiz, seeing if you can guess a big hit record just from the last few seconds. 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

0: 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Well, join me, EMP, as we reminisce the disco days of yesteryear with music like this. Or even this. Disco's Revenge is all about that dance floor. 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
4: 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There'll be three of the best tunes from a classic artist. We do Should Have Been But Wasn't, one of those radio-worthy songs that never actually made the charts. 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And the end of the line quiz, seeing if you can guess a big hit record just from the last few seconds. That's all with me, Chris Pitchford, Mondays from 11 a.m. right here on Radio Faversham.

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0: 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You know, when you're drawing from the 50s, 60s, 70s, and 80s, you never know what you're going to hear next. I'll be giving you some of the stories behind the songs. So join me, Mark Nielsen, for Let the Good Times Roll, Mondays at 1 p.m., right here on Radio Faversham.
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3: my lover. Hello there, everybody. This is DJ Big J UK here on Radio Faversham. And you can catch me with the Big J 90s show every Tuesday for a double bill starting at 11 o'clock in the morning, where we play the greatest songs from the 90s. Well, I tell you what, they're my favourites anyway, and hopefully they're all of yours, where we feature the boy band Gem, because who doesn't love the boy bands from the 90s? The indie classic, with all those great songs from the Britpop era, the one-hit wonder, as there was a lot in the 90s, and, of course, the forgotten cover version. So don't forget, every Tuesday, 11 o'clock in the morning, on Radio Faversham, giving Faversham a voice and playing a great mix of music. See you there.
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17: 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Should Have Been But Wasn't is one of those radio-worthy songs which have endured with the public, despite never having been chart hits. 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
3: my lover. Hello there, everybody. This is DJ Big J UK here on Radio Faversham. And you can catch me with the Big J 90s show every Tuesday for a double bill starting at 11 o'clock in the morning, where we play the greatest songs from the 90s. Well, I tell you what, they're my favourites anyway, and hopefully they're all of yours. Where we feature the boy band Gem, because who doesn't love the boy bands from the 90s? The indie classic with all those great songs from the Britpop era. The one-hit wonder, as there was a lot in the 90s, and of course the forgotten cover version. So don't forget, every Tuesday, 11 o'clock in the morning on Radio Faversham, giving Faversham a voice and playing a great mix of music. See you there.
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18: 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Should Have Been But Wasn't is one of those radio-worthy songs which have endured with the public, despite never having been chart hits. 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

0: with me, Becky Jones.
1: Yes, indeed. Hello, friends. Happy Saturday, musicals friends. How has your week been? Has it been hot enough for you? Hasn't that been crazy? Did you see that storm last night? That was absolutely insane. It was kind of like we had one last week as well, didn't we? I was woken up at about 2:30 this morning by this absolute massive crack right over my house, this big bang of thunder. Honestly, I was absolutely petrified. I felt just like the children in The Sound of Music, you know, when they all run into the bed with Maria. I'll talk to you a bit about my week in a minute, but I didn't get home until way after midnight. So I'd literally only been in bed for about an hour. Absolutely jumped out of my skin. I was absolutely petrified. But anyway, as a result, I did get up and I watched out the window and I was treated to a brilliant kind of electrical storm. I took some videos of it, as you do, very 2026. And yeah, crazy. But brilliant. So as a result of that power cut, we then had a power cut in the studio. So I've come in, and anyone who knows me or anyone who's listened to me on this will know my knowledge of anything technical is rubbish. So thank you so much to John for telling me what to do and getting us back on the air. And yeah, we're here all ready to go, as if nothing had happened, as fresh as a daisy. So that's all absolutely fantastic. So yeah, so I was saying about my week, it's, what about this 35 degrees? I was in my car yesterday, it was 37 degrees. It's like, I'm a white kid from North Wales. I'm not built for this kind of temperature. This is ridiculous. But it's been a brilliant week. So on Tuesday, I went to Wembley to go watch Shania Twain and Harry Styles in their Together tour. And it was brilliant. It's the second time I've seen Harry Styles and he was absolutely outstanding. I mean, it made me laugh. Like, all the kids were like, oh my God, Harry's in shorts. And I was thinking like, oh my God, I bet his mum's really worried. Hope you're drinking water, Harry. You know. Show my age, but it was brilliant. And Shania Twain was fantastic, you know, from back in the 90s. She was brilliant when she broke on the scene, and yeah, she was great. And he was just great, you know. He built this massive big stage, it's called, right in the middle of the pitch, and it was like four quarters, and he ran. Now, this was like 35 degrees when we went on Tuesday night, and he just ran the whole way. I know he's a marathon runner, but he ran in 35 degree heat. He didn't miss a beat, he didn't miss a breath, he chatted to the fans. It was incredible. It was such a good performance. I know it's not musicals, but it is music, so I'm going to just talk about it anyway. And it was fantastic. But then, be honest, the 40-minute journey back on the tubes in a tuna can of people. I mean, even my legs were sweating. It was the most crazy thing. But I absolutely, it was absolutely amazing. It was lovely. And then on Thursday, I went to the Olympic Stadium to watch Take That with the circus show. And again, wow. It wasn't just a performance or show. It was like a real performance. It was like musical theatre. It was absolutely incredible. I can't really describe how good it was. There was like over 250 performers. There was fire eating, and there was people rolling around in hoops. There was a circus master up in a hot air balloon. There was people walking on tight ropes. And then you had all the classic songs as well. You know, Mark, Gary and Howard were all dressed. I mean, how they didn't pass out, I don't know. They had all of the leather gear on, and it was brilliant. Really enjoyed it. And yeah, they took us through the eras. You know, 36 years those lads have been together. They're saying from 1990, so you know, just took me through my whole kind of life up to the present day, and it was absolutely amazing. And then last night, I told you I've had a busy week. Last night I was in back in Dreamland again in Margate, and I went to watch the streets. And again, now this is something completely different to, you know, to Harry Styles and Take That. I forgot to say it, Take That as well. We also had The Script, who were great, and my daughter particularly loved, but Belinda Carlisle, wow. She was in every single word to every single song. She was absolutely fantastic, and she did it all in bare feet. I mean, go you, Belinda. She was incredible. Great, great performance. And yeah, last night, The Streets, again, completely different kind of performance, completely different kind of audience, and completely different kind of venue. But I loved it. Yeah, it was really, really good. Mike Skinner was great. The whole band were brilliant. And again, I was just transported back to the 90s. I had a great time then. But, you know, I'm absolutely shattered now. And like I said, I was woken up after a couple of hours with the weather. But anyway, and I am back on brand. I am going to be back to watching some musicals next week. So obviously I'll report back. Anyway, that's enough of me wanging on. I'm going to get our show started. And I'm going to start it today with a little bit of a cheeky one today. So enjoy this from Grease 2.

0: Tracy, I haven't left this house in years.
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0: 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The neighbors haven't seen me since I was a size 10. 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

0: really good way to start our show. You had there Welcome to the 60s from Hairspray with the Nikki Blonsky, John Travolta and the cast of the movie. Hairspray is, obviously we've talked about this before, is an American musical with music by Mark Shaiman and lyrics by Shaiman and Scott Whitman, based on a book by Mark O'Donnell, and Thomas Meehan, based on Thomas Waters' 1988 film of the same name. The songs include 1960s dance down music and downtown rhythm and blues. Set in 1962 Baltimore, Maryland, the production follows teenage Tracy Turnblad's dream to dance on the Corny Collins Show, a local TV dance program based on the real-life Buddy Dean Show. When Tracy wins a role on the show, she becomes a celebrity overnight, leading social change as Tracy campaigns for the show's integration. And it really is a great show. I've told you before when I saw it and I just cried because of the issues of equality and fairness and everything else. And it is a great movie, so yeah, and a great show, so I would definitely recommend it if you get the chance to go and see it. The musical opened in Seattle in 2002 and moved to Broadway later that year. In 2003, Hairspray won 8 Tony Awards, including one for Best Musical, out of 13 nominations. It ran for just shy of 3,000 performances and closed on January the 4th, 2009. Hairspray has also had national tours, a West End production, and numerous foreign productions, and was adapted as a 2007 musical film, which is what you've just heard from. The London production was nominated for a record-setting 11 Laurence Olivier Awards, winning 4, including Best New Musical. Before that, to start our show off, a little bit cheeky, a little bit risque, but that's how we roll, you know, especially when I've been out a week and had no sleep. Give it a go. So you heard Reproduction from Greece, by a song by Tab Hunter. And Greece is a 1982 American musical comedy film, and it's a standalone sequel to the 1978 film Greece, adapted from the 1971 musical of the same name by Jim Jacobs and Warren Casey. Originally titled More Greece, the film was produced by Alan Carr, not that one, and Robert Stigwood, and directed and choreographed by Patricia Birch, who choreographed the original stage production and prior film. The plot returns to Rydell High School 2 years after the original film's graduation, with a largely new cast led by Maxwell Caulfield and Michelle Pfeiffer in her first starring role. The film was released in the United States theatres on June the 11th, 1982, by Paramount Pictures, and grossed around $15 million against a production budget of $11 million, a far cry from its predecessor's $132 million domestic box office. Despite breakthrough roles for Pfeiffer, Adrian Zahmed and Christopher McDonald, the film received mostly mixed and negative reviews from critics. However, Grease 2 remained a devoted fan base decades after its release. I remember watching it, I really liked it. Yeah, that's just me. The film is now regarded as a cult classic. So some behind-the-scenes secrets on this. A then-unknown Tom Cruise auditioned for the role of the T-Bird leader, Johnny Negroli, but missed out because the director wanted someone older and taller. Michelle Pfeiffer landed the lead role of Stephanie Zinnon, despite having absolutely no professional singing or dancing experience prior to the film. Only a handful of actors from the original Grease film reprised their roles. Dede Conn, Frenchie, she was fab, appeared, but her character vanished halfway through because Conn reportedly found the production to be too disorganised. And Paulette, one of the Pink Ladies, was played by Lorna Luft, the daughter of Hollywood icon Judy Garland and half-sister to Liza Minnelli. So there you go, good couple of songs there. So as ever, please do, if you don't get the chance, please do listen back on Mixcloud and follow me on BeckyJ79, or you can follow Radio Faversham, or you can follow me on Sound of Musicals. I'll get my teeth in, don't worry. Sound of Musicals with Becky Jones on Facebook, or at Sound_of_musicals on TikTok. And I just wanted to just say a quick thank you, actually, because last week's show was up to number 7 in the Mixcloud chart. So I'm dead proud and happy about that. So thank you so much, everyone who listens. And, you know, do please download, listen, like, let your friends know. You know, this is a really good show, and I'm just really getting into the 2 hours on a Saturday. So do please have a listen back, drop me your thoughts, and let me know what you think. And, you know, we can just sort of work this together and build the following. So, you know, I'm getting up my followers on all my different social media things. So thank you. And yeah, do please listen back and promote the show. All right. So I'm going to shut up about promoting the show business, and I'm going to move on to a song called There's No Business Like Show Business.
1: 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Everything about it is appealing.

the owner and founder of the most famous Wild West show on earth. 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
1: How's about that then? I hope you were standing up. I hope you were kicking your legs in the air there, really getting along with the show business. What else is there to do on a Saturday morning? Yeah, that was fab. That was a really good, as I say, No Business Like Show Business from Annie Get Your Gun. And that was the 1999 Broadway cast recording. And I say 1999, I was thinking, oh, that's quite recent. No, it's not, friends. It's like 27 years ago. No, this is just crazy. Anyway, Annie Get Your Gun is a 1950 American film loosely based on the life of sharpshooter Annie Oakley. The MGM release, with music and lyrics by Irving Berlin and a screenplay by Sidney Sheldon based on the 1946 musical, was directed by George Sidney. Despite several production and casting problems, Judy Garland was fired from the lead role after a month of filming in which she clashed with the director and repeatedly showed up late or not at all. The film won the Academy Award for Best Scoring of a Musical Picture and received three other nominations. The star, Betty Hutton, was recognised with a Golden Globe nomination for Best Actress. It was written by legendary composer Irving Berlin, and the song is a tongue-in-cheek celebration of glamour, chaos and thrill of life in the theatre. In the musical, it's sung by members of Buffalo Bill's Wild West Show, including the characters of Buffalo Bill, Frank Butler and Charlie Davenport, to try and persuade the sharpshooter Annie Oakley to join their production. The song became the unofficial anthem of the entertainment industry and features memorable lyrics that contrast the hardships of show business, like the headaches, the heartaches, the backaches, the flops, and the sheriff who escorts you out of town with the magic of the stage. All right, I hope you're enjoying the start to our show today, everybody, as we move now into the movie of the week, which I actually forgot to do last week. So here we are, I've remembered it this week. And this week I picked a really great movie, actually. I picked Flashdance. So Flashdance is a 1983 American film directed by Adrian Lynn and starring Jennifer Beals, who is a ledge. She went on to do some absolutely amazing things with some amazing films, and she starred in a show called The L Word and The L Word Gen Q. And yeah, really groundbreaking in terms of LGBTQ plus recognition and normalising gay people as same people as everybody else. And yeah, really just a really great show. So she's quite a ledge. But yeah, she stars in this as a passionate young dancer, Alex Owens, who aspires to become a professional ballerina alongside Michael Nuri, who plays her boyfriend and the owner of the steel mill where she works by day in Pittsburgh. It was the first collaboration of producers Dan Simpson and Jerry Bruckheimer, and the presentation of some sequences in the style of music videos was an influence on other 1980s films, including Footloose, Purple Rain and Top Gun, Simpson and Bruckheimer's most famous production. It was one of Lyne's first major film releases, in building on television commercials. Alex's elaborate dance sequences were shot using body doubles. Beale's main double was the uncredited French actress Marianne Jahan, while a breakdance move was doubled by the male dancer Crazy Legs. The film opened to negative reviews by professional critics, including Robert Ebert, who panned it as a great sound and flash dance signifying nothing, and eventually placed it on his most hated list. But it was a surprise box office success, becoming the third highest grossing film of 1983 in the United States. Its worldwide box office gross exceeded $200 million, and the soundtrack, compiled by Giorgio Moroder, spawned several hit songs, including Maniac, performed by Michael Cimbello, and the Academy Award winning Flashdance, What a Feeling, which was written for the film by Moroder with lyrics by Keith Forsey and the singer Irene Cara. Flashdance is also remembered for its film poster featuring Beale sporting a sweatsuit with a large neck hole. According to the actress, her look in the scene came about by accident after she simply cut a large hole at the top of one that had shrunk in the wash. So on that, get ready, get your dancing shoes ready. It is a bit warm, but it's not too warm to do a little bit of flash dance. So here we go. Here is Irene Carr with What a Feeling.

0: Stands with Irene Cara. And I don't know about you guys, but oh, I think I need to go back up in the loft if I can pull out my leg warmers and my puffball skirt. Oh, it's getting me all 80s. Anyway, let's get back to musicals, shall we? Now, this is something of a little bit of a shift change, really. And this is what, you know, we do this on our show. We like to explore all different genres of life and everything else. So this is another absolute classic. So as soon as I play it, you'll hear it's very, very different. But yeah, absolute classic. And I know it's one of my faves. So it's going to sound so funny. Sing it, Julie.
1: In every job that must be done, there is an element of fun. You find the fun and snap, the job's a game. And every task you undertake.

before that you heard A Spoonful of Sugar, which I did say was a bit of a detour from Irene Cara, What a Feeling. But that's just how we roll on this show. So yeah, A Spoonful of Sugar, Mary Poppins, obviously by Dame Julie Andrews, which is a 1964 American film directed by Robert Stevenson and produced by Walt Disney, with songs written and composed by the Sherman Brothers. The screenplay is by Bill Walsh and Don DeGrady, based on P.L. Travers' book series Mary Poppins. The film, which combines live action and animation, stars Julie Andrews in her feature film debut as Mary Poppins, who visits a dysfunctional family in London and employs her unique brand of lifestyle to improve the family's dynamic. Dick Van Dyke, David Tomlinson and Glynis Johns are featured in supporting roles. The film was shot entirely at the Walt Disney Studios in Burbank, California, using painted London background scenes. Mary Poppins was released on August 27th, 1964, to universal critical acclaim and commercial success, earning $44 million in theatrical rentals in its original run. It became the highest grossing film of 1964 in the US, and at the time of its release, became Disney's highest grossing film. During its theatrical lifetime, it grossed over $103 million worldwide. It received a total of 13 Academy Award nominations, a record for any film released by Walt Disney Studios and Walt Disney Cartoons, including Best Picture, and won 5, including Best Actress for Andrews, Best Film Editing, Best Original Music Score, Best Visual Effects, and Best Original Song for Chim Chimini, Chim Chimini, Chim Chim Chiru. In 2013, it was selected for preservation in the US National Film Registry by the Library of Congress as being culturally, historically, or aesthetically significant. And a biological, taking back to song one, biographical drama based on the making of the film Saving Mr. Banks was released in 2013, which was a sequel to the original film. Mary Poppins Returns, which was released in 2018, and we talked about that last week. And obviously you've also got Mary Poppins the show. I saw it on West End, it was brilliant. It's been brought on Broadway and it's also touring. I know it was in Liverpool quite recently, and yeah, it's still touring, so you think you can still go and see that. A really great, I think it's one of my greatest films. Every time you watch it, you see something different. I think it's a very, very clever film. And then you heard the living voice version from the RCA of Portobello Road from Bedknobs and Broomsticks, which is another one of my favourite films. I think it's quite an underrated film, actually, Bedknobs and Broomsticks. I think it's great. It tells a story of terror through fantasy of a child's mind. And yeah, and it comes up with hope and opportunity. I think it's a fabulous film. I watched it all the time when I was little. And it's a 1971 American film directed by Robert Stevenson from a screenplay by Bill Walsh and Don DeGrady. It's based on the book. So it's been written by the same people who wrote the Mary Poppins film. Based upon the books of the Magic Bedknob and Bonfires and Broomsticks by English author Mary Norton. And it combines live action and animation and stars Angela Lansbury, David Tomlinson, obviously, who is also Mr. Banks in Mary Poppins, Ian Wahill, Cindy O'Callaghan and Roy Snart. And you all know my admiration for the late, great Angela Lansbury, Dame Angela Lansbury. She was just legendary and yeah, very much missed. And David Tomlinson as well was also an excellent actor. And during the early 1960s, the film entered development when the negotiations for the film right to Mary Poppins were placed on hold. When the rights were acquired, the film was shelved repeatedly because of its similarities to Mary Poppins until it was reviewed in 1969. Originally at a length of 139 minutes, it was edited down to almost 2 hours before its premiere at Radio City Music Hall. The film was released on December the 13th, 1971, to mixed reviews from film critics, some of whom praised the live-action animated sequence. You know that bit when they're under the sea and they're under the sea? No, that's not the right one, under the sea. It's a different one. It's when they're under the sea. And they're on the bed and they're bouncing around and they're dancing. And, oh, yeah, it's great. Professor Emeritus Brown. And they're having a dance. I can't think what the song is now off the top of my head. But, yeah, because I wasn't expecting to talk about that. But anyway, it's a great film. And it was actually the last film that was released before the death of Walt Disney's surviving brother Roy O. Disney, who died a week later. And it was also the last theatrical film Reginald Owen appeared in before his death the following year on the November the 5th, 1972. His last two acting credits were for television. And it was also the last film work of screenwriter Don DeGrady before his retirement on the in 1970 and his death on August the 4th, 1991. In 1996, the film was restored with most of the deleted material reinserted back into it. A stage musical adaptation of it had its world premiere at the Theatre Royal in Newcastle upon Tyne on the 14th of August 2021 before embarking on a UK and Ireland tour until May 2022. And I do think, honestly, this is such an underrated film. It's so clever. Again, it tells, you know, I've spoken before about how many...

The musicals really touch on the horror of the Nazis, and you know, this film talks about, you know, what would have happened if the Germans, if the Nazis did come over into Britain, and they come in and she's a witch, she does her spells, and then you've got the cat, and then she goes into the hall and you know, brings back all like the medieval equipment, and then they go onto the island, they're under the sea, and you've got all of the, I'm trying to think because I'm doing this off the cuff, I'll have to go back and do it all properly and come back, and you've got all of the different Tegudum, Macoides, Dracorum, Status D, and you've got all the different things, and they chase the Germans away, and they get kicked up the backside with the military soldiers fought, and they collect all of the bullets as they come firing down from, you know, the modern of the 1940s, as it was, back to the medieval times. And yeah, it's just a brilliant performance, and it's a great show, and yeah, I definitely recommend to anyone who hasn't seen it, because I do think it's really kind of overlooked as a classic film. Anyway, sorry, I'm wanging on. So let's move on to our next show, start with, because there were 45 minutes into our song already, and yeah, it's going really well. So let's move on to this song, which is, again, it's another great, it's just coming completely different from what we've had today. And this is, it's a beautiful song, really. I really do hope you enjoy this. This is A Star Is Born with Shallow, Lady Gaga and Bradley Cooper. Enjoy.

0: with me, Becky Jones.
1: Yes, indeed, they are. So how's about that? That was a great song, wasn't it? That was, as I said, the incredible Lady Gaga and Bradley Cooper with Shallow from A Star Is Born, which is a 2018 American musical drama produced and directed by Bradley Cooper in his directorial debut, with the screenplay by Cooper, Eric Roth and Will Fetters. It stars Cooper and Lady Gaga in lead roles, with Dave Chappelle, Andrew Dice Clay and Sam Elliott in supporting roles. It follows an alcoholic musician, played by Cooper, who discovers and falls in love with a young singer, played by Gaga. It's the third remake of the original 1937 romantic drama, following the 1954 and 1976 films. The principal photography began at the Coachella Valley Music and Arts Festival in April 2017. A Star Is Born premiered at the 75th Venice International Film Festival on August 31st, 2018, and was theatrically released by the US on October 5th, 2018, by Warner Brothers Pictures. It emerged as a major critical and commercial success, grossing just shy of $450 million worldwide and receiving widespread critical acclaim for Cooper, Gaga and Elliott's performances and Cooper's direction, as well as the screenplay, cinematography and soundtrack. The film received numerous accolades, including 8 nominations for the 91st Academy Awards, including Best Picture, Best Actor for Cooper, Best Actress for Gaga and Best Supporting Actor for Elliott. It won Best Original Song for Shallow and it also earned 5 nominations at the 76th Golden Globe Awards, including Best Motion Picture Drama and won Best Original Song for Shallow that you just heard there. The film soundtrack received a BAFTA Award and 4 Grammy Award wins out of 7 nominations, including nominations for Song of the Year 2 years in a row. For her acting and soundtrack contributions on A Star Is Born, Gaga became the first woman in history to win an Academy Award, BAFTA Award, Golden Globe Award and Grammy Award in one single year. Some people got so much talent, it's not fair. Share it around, Gaga. Oh, anyway, she's brilliant. Okay, so now we're moving on to our feature. It's a new feature. I think we've been doing, this is my 4th week, is it now? So yeah, this is our 4th week of this. So you'll get used to what I'm going to do now. Guess the year, what's the show? So in this feature, I'm going to be giving you some facts and information from a specific year, and then I'm going to ask you to guess the year and then guess the show. Okay, so this year in the UK was a defining and turbulent period. Another one, it always is in these years, defined by the initiation of Brexit, multiple terrorist attacks, a tragic high-rise disaster and a shock general election and major cyber security challenges. But just have fun, guys. Just enjoy the sunshine. We're just, you know, we're just going through it. It's meant to be a bit of fun. All right. So in this year, we had the Brexit negotiations where Prime Minister at the time, Theresa May, formally triggered Article 50, starting the formal 2-year process for the UK to withdraw from the European Union. And we had a snap election where Theresa May called a surprise snap election for June to try and secure a stronger mandate. However, the Conservative Party, if you remember, lost its overall mandate. So it's overall majority, so we had a hung parliament, and then we had a lot of issues happening around that. We had some awful terror attacks. There was in the Westminster, the Manchester Arena, and we had attacks on London Bridge and Borough Market, and also in Finsbury Park, which was absolutely dreadful. We also had the Grenfell Tower fire, and we had a big attack on the NHS, cyber attack as well. From a cultural perspective, we had record clean energy. We had the most amount of UK renewables that we had, and we had our first full day without coal power since the Industrial Revolution, and wind, nuclear and solar briefly generated more power than gas and coal combined. And in the November of this year, Prince Harry and Meghan Markle announced their engagement, sparking widespread national celebrations. Well, things have changed slightly, haven't they, friends? On that. Anyway, the best-selling singles of this year was Shape of You by Ed Sheeran. That was at number one for the year. And the rest of the top five included Despacito by Luis Fonsi, Danny Yankee and Justin Bieber. And we also had Castle on the Hill by Ed Sheeran, Unforgettable by French Montana and Galway Girl by Ed Sheeran. And unsurprisingly, considering the number of songs that were best-selling singles, the best-selling albums were Ed Sheeran's Divide, which took the top spot, followed by Human by Rag & Bone Man and Sam Smith's The Thrill of It All. And in this year, what were we watching on the television in this country? Well, we were watching Blue Planet, which had 4 million viewers for its first episode. We were watching Strictly, of course, with about 30 million viewers. Broadchurch was the third and final series of this, was on ITV, which peaked at just shy of 12 million viewers. And One Love Manchester was the globally broadcast concert by Ariana Grande to help people following on from the dreadful attack that took place in the Manchester Arena. So critically acclaimed shows of that year, so Line of Duty, so season 4 of Line of Duty was on this year, and there was a programme called Three Girls, which looked at the Rochdale scandal, and also This Country, which I didn't see this until I think a couple of years ago. What a scream. This Country, how funny is that? Very, very funny. Daisy May Cooper and Charlie Cooper. All right, so has anyone got any ideas what this year might be? Okay, while you're thinking, I'm going to play that top song of the year. So let's have a little bit of Ed Sheeran, shall we? Shape of You. This is beautiful.

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2: How cool was that? Well, I hope you enjoyed a bit of Boogie along to that. Lovely bit of Ed Sheeran. He is lovely, isn't he? All right, so let's get back to our feature. Guess the year, what's the show? So, did you work out what the year was to start with? Yes, that's right. It was 2017. So, what musical was released in that year? Anybody know? Okay, yes, that's right. The answer is Six. And just a quick shout out to Dave and Lou. I know this is your favourite musical, so I hope you enjoy the next few minutes of this. So Six the Musical originally debuted at the Edinburgh Festival Fringe in 2017, and it was then released in the West End in 2019, while its popular studio recording, Cash Recording, was released in 2018. So as I said, 2017, it premiered at the Edinburgh Fringe Festival, not the Festival Fringe. What was I saying? Fringe Festival, by students from Cambridge University. Then we had the Cash Recording. Then it had the official premiere at London's West End. And then in 2020 and 2021, it made its debut on Broadway. And Six is a music, book and lyrics by Toby Marlowe and Lucy Moss. And it's a modern retelling of the lives of the six wives of Henry VIII, presented in the form of a singing competition pop concert. In the show, the wives take turns telling their story to determine who suffered the most from their shared husband, but ultimately seek to reclaim their individual identities and rewrite their stories. I've seen it. It's brilliant. It's such a great show. But I think what's the most important thing about it is, you know, through history, these women are known as Henry VIII's wives, but they are just more. They were much more than just the man's wife. They were individuals. They were people. They had their own stories, their own lives, their own things to tell, their own challenges to face. And I think it's really important, you know, with so much of history, women have been written out, and it's really great that these women have had the chance, you know, 500 years after their death, to come back and talk about their experiences and what happened to them and their experiences of life as people that existed, as people who walked on this planet, as people who have a right to be remembered. And so, you know, well done to the guys and girls who've made this show and who've made this, you know, given a voice to those six women. So, as I say, it premiered in 2018, and then it went to the West End in the Arts Theatre in January 19, and it's been on tour all over, and we've had lots of touring companies. So I'm going to shut up, and let's just let the ladies have their say. Sing it, girls.
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1: Yes, ladies, reclaim your story indeed. Well, that looked great. I really hope you enjoyed that. Six is a great musical, and it tells, obviously, it gives the voices back to people who are long gone, and it helps us to reframe the history that we've been told, as we call it, herstory nowadays, and just to really help people to claim their power and look at things differently. Through, you know, you can never look at the history through the lens of the modern sort of eye, but I think it is really important to do that when we just recalibrate things and have a look at what actually was true and what do we actually need to think about and what do we actually need to learn from herstory. So excellent, really good. And what's really good about this musical as well is that it doesn't have an interval. So it's really quite short. So you can go out, go to the theatre, have a banging time, and you can be home in bed, you know, at a sensible time. It's excellent. Very, very good. Anyway, hope you're enjoying the show. Hope you're enjoying the temperature. So in the studio, it's about 29 degrees right now. So, you know, it's all going well. The door's open. Luckily today, I've got no one hoovering a car or mowing the lawn. I don't want to speak too soon, actually. I don't want to jinx myself. But yeah, it's all going well. So I hope you're enjoying the sunshine wherever you are listening to us today. All right. So let's carry on with the show, guys. So I'm going to move us on now to Hadestown, which is another brilliant musical. So get your ears around this, guys.

0: Brittany was a hungry young girl, a runaway from everywhere she'd ever been. She was no stranger to the world, no stranger to the wind.
1: Weather ain't the way it was before. Ain't no spring or fall at all anymore.

world's muses are. Sometimes they abandon you. 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You might say he was naive to the ways of the world. But he had a way with words and a rhythm and a rhyme. And he sang just like a bird up on a line. And it ain't because I'm kind, but his mama was a friend of mine. And I like to hear him sing and his way of seeing things. So I took him underneath my wing. And that is where he stayed until one day.

is beautiful. That is such a beautiful song, sung by an amazing singer and actress, Jodie Preminger. And obviously that was As Long As He Needs Me from Oliver. And just before I go on to explain about Oliver, I just wanted to, before when I was talking about Bedknobs and Broomsticks and I got all the wrong song, it was obviously the beautiful Briny Sea. That's what I was talking about. So I just wanted to address and correct that before the end of the show. But back onto this, yeah, the beautiful Jodie Preminger, who was just... She is incredible, and she's singing there in Oliver, which is a stage musical with book, music and lyrics by Lionel Bart, and musicals based on the 1838 novel Oliver Twist by Charles Dickens. It premiered at the Wimbledon Theatre in Southwest London in 1960 before opening in the West End, where it enjoyed a record-breaking long run. Oliver ran on Broadway, and after being brought to the US by director David Merrick in 1963, major London revivals played from 1977 to 1980, 1994 to 1998, 2008, 2011, and on tour until 2013. And also you've got the 1968 film adaptation directed by Carol Reed, which won 6 Academy Awards, including Best Picture. Oliver is also played all over the country by lots of schools, and it's also on at the moment in the Gielgud Theatre. I think I've done some things before on Oliver, so I'm not going to go into too much depth because we're nearly running out of time on our show. And before that, you heard... Hadestown with Anyway the Wind Blows by the original cast recording. And this is a musical with music, lyrics and book by Anae Mitchell. And it blends versions of two ancient Greek myths, Orpheus and Eurydice, and Hades and Persephone, to explore enduring and contemporary themes such as poverty. The original sung-through version of the musical was performed in Barre and Vergennes, Vermont in 2006, followed by a tour in Vermont and Massachusetts in 2007. Mitchell, unsure about the future of the musical, turned it into a concept album, which was released in 2010. In 2012, Mitchell met Rachel Shavkin, and the two reworked the stage to get stage version with additional songs and dialogue. The new version of the musical, directed by Shavkin, premiered off-Broadway at New York Theatre Workshop on the 6th of May 2016 and ran till July the 31st on Broadway of that year. Following productions in Edmonton, Alberta, Canada and London, England, the show premiered on Broadway in 2019. The Broadway production received critical acclaim, and at the 73rd Tony Awards it received 14 nominations, the most received that year, and it won 8, including Best Musical and Best Original Score. And I finally got tickets to go and watch this in September, which I'm really excited about, I'm really looking forward to. So obviously, as ever, I report back, and I'm just hoping in September it's not going to be as hot as this, because in a hot room, in a hot day in a small room with a lot of hot equipment, this... It's very hot, friends. I hope you've got fans and ice and things, all the things I don't have, not gel. Anyway, I thought it'd be good to have some fun facts. So Hadestown is a folk opera, and it was created almost entirely by a single woman, Anae Mitchell. And what started as a DIY Vermont theatre project and the 2010 concept album evolved into an 8-time Tony Award-winning Broadway phenomenon that retells, as I said, the myths, the Greek myths. So Anae Mitchell holds the rare distinction of being a solo female writer-composer on Broadway. And it grew from the very first piece written for the show, A Chorus of Wait For Me, and that's where it all grew from. And Mitchell initially conceptualised the project as a DIY community theatre piece, and then it expanded into a full-scale theatrical production. And during a widespread 2019 Broadway power blackout that hit multiple theatres, the cast of Hadestown didn't let the show stop. They gave an impromptu acoustic performance of their songs in the street outside the Walter Kerr Theatre for the disappointed ticket holders. And the narrator of the show, Hermes, welcomes the audience with the show's signature opening number, Road to Hell. Actor André de Shields, who originated the role on Broadway, won the Tony Award for the Best Featured Actor at the age of 73. Now, the show is known as repeating its repeating motif, It's a Sad Song, But We're Gonna Sing It Anyway, which embraces the inevitable tragedy of the myths. Fans universally agree that this message, the necessity of keeping the art alive and trying again, even when you know how it ends, is the show's most powerful emotional takeaway. Okay, so as ever, please do listen back on Mixcloud. You can follow me on BeckyJ79, or you can follow Radio Faversham, or you can follow me on The Sound of Musicals with Becky Jones on Facebook, or at sound_of_musicals on TikTok. And if you did do any of those on any of the socials, you would know that I've been posting throughout the show, so you'd be getting little bits of background hints and little bits of stuff that's happening in the studio as well, so it's always worth it. Anyway, let's get on to our next song, shall we? And I think you're going to enjoy this one. This is The Explorer and the Bear.

this hat tells him I'm the one that he's been waiting for. He'll share all his stories until his throat is hoarse. So I'll make him a sandwich, marmalade of course.

The Boy from Nowhere. And before that, you heard The Incredible Explorer and the Bear from Paddington, and the original cast there that you heard. Paddington, obviously, is just doing super well at the moment. Music and lyrics by Tom Fletcher and a book by Jessica Swale, based on the 1958 children's book A Bear Called Paddington by Nigel Bond, and the 2014 film Paddington, distributed by Studio Canal. It's the second stage adaptation of the book series, following the 1983 musical Paddington Bear's Magical Musical by Shirley Roden. The musical premiered in previews at the Savoy Theatre in London's West End on the 1st of November 2025, and officially opened on the 30th of November that year, and it will premiere on Broadway next year at the Al Hirschfeld Theatre. So I'd say it's based around the character of Paddington Bear, and the musical was directed by Luke Shepherd and developed by Sonia Friedman Productions and Eliza Lumley Productions on behalf of Universal Music UK. And finally, friends, finally, I'm delighted to report I finally managed to get tickets for this musical, although it is next May. So I've got to wait like a year to go and watch it, but I'm sure it'll be absolutely worth it. And then you heard the lovely Michael Ball there with The Boy from Nowhere from Matador, which is the title of a 1991 musical by Mike Leander and Eddie Sago, with a book by Peter Jukes, and it tells the story of the rise and fall of a fictional matador, loosely based on Manuel Benitez's El Cordobés. And the show featured stunning choreography in traditional flamenco style by Rafael Aguilar, and the show won an Olivier Award as a result. Several dancers were cast directly from Spain, making their West End debuts. And the balls for fighting sequences were performed by a phalanx of black-clad dancers moving as one. The work began life in 1987 as a concept album starring Tom Jones. Jones was keen to play the lead on stage and gave up his Las Vegas cabaret shows to return to the UK for that purpose. The musical was initially unable to attract the financial backing required, but Jones did get his first top 10 hit after a 15-year dry spell with his single A Boy From Nowhere, lifted from the album. And the follow-up single, I Was Born To Mimi, peaked at number 61 in January 1988. Eventually, financial backing was secured and the show opened at the Queen's Theatre in London on the 16th of April 1991. Audiences and most critics were positive, but the 1991 London theatre season was heavily impacted by the Persian Gulf War and the subsequent drop in tourism. The production folded after 3 months. The London production starred John Barrowman as Domingo Hernandez and Stephanie Powers as American actress Laura Jane Wilding, a character based on actress Ava Gardner. Nicky Henson and Caroline O'Connor co-starred. After the failure of the London production, the authors returned to America and made revisions to the book and score during productions in regional and college theatres. Okay, so we're rapidly coming to the end of our show, and I've done my usual thing. I don't know what's going to happen next, so let's play this one, shall we? A little bit of Beetlejuice.

That was Dead Mum there from Beetlejuice the Musical, beautifully sung there by Sophie Ann Caruso. So this is a musical of lyrics by Eddie Perfect and a book by Scott Brown and Anthony King, based on the 1988 film of the same name. The story concerns a deceased couple who tried to haunt the new inhabitants of their former home, and call for help from a devious bioexorcist ghost named after the star Beetlejuice, who is summoned by saying his name three times. One of the new inhabitants is a young girl, Lydia, who is dealing with her mother's death and neglectful father. The musical had a tryout at the National Theatre, Washington, D.C. in October 2018, prior to opening on Broadway at the Winter Garden Theatre on the 25th of April 2019. It's produced by Warner Brothers Theatre Ventures, and due to obviously the COVID pandemic, the show played its final performance at the Winter Garden on the 10th of March 2020 and reopened at the Marquis Theatre on Broadway on the 8th of April 2022 and closed on the 8th of January 2023. The show reopened again at the Palace Theatre in London on October the 8th last year in a limited engagement that ran until January the 26th, and the national tour production ran from 22 to 25 in the US. And it is actually still on at the Prince Edward Theatre, so do go if you want to go and see it. Okay, so now we're on to another new feature, which I'm hoping you're going to help me with. So this is Curtain Up! And in this feature, I'm trying to showcase local shows that are happening. So for this to work, I'm really hoping you're going to be able to let me know what shows are happening about you. And this week I'm focusing on the brilliant Avenue Theatre in Sittingbourne. And this is actually called Curtain Up, and it's music from the stage and screen with UK Paper Band. And this isn't happening until the 6th of September, so you've got plenty of time. So the UK Paper Band is a self-funded brass band and has a proud history of over 142 years playing all over Kent. The band was formed in 1883 by Edward Lloyd, the then owner of the Sittingbourne Paper Mill. And under the leadership of the experienced MD Dan Sargent, the band is going from strength to strength as it continues to grow and develop every year. It plays all sorts of songs, including musicals. And one of the songs that's going to be in this show, I'm delighted to play for you now as a Welsh person. I'm very proud to play this, so I do hope you enjoy listening to this, Men of Harlech.

0: means Welsh men never yield indeed. And that was Men of Harlech, which is traditionally said to describe events during the seven-year siege of Harlech Castle between 1461 and 1468, when the castle was held by the Lancastrians against the Yorkists as part of the Wars of the Roses. And then that obviously leads us up into the Tudor times, which takes us back to six. It's all connected, friends. Commanded by Constable Dafydd ap Iwan, son of the Baron of Hendur, the garrison withstood the longest known siege in the history of the British Isles. The song has been associated with the earlier briefer siege of Harlech Castle about 1408, which pitted the forces of Owain Glyndwr against the future Henry V of England. And Men of Harlech is really important for Welsh national culture as well. And it was obviously in the film Zulu. Okay, right. This is the time of jeopardy when I don't know what's going to happen next. So let's go with it, friends. Let's have a massive change of direction, shall we?
1: I hopped off the plane.

0: USA.
1: This is Radio Faversham.
0: It is indeed a party in the USA, friends, and that was Party in the USA from Pitch Perfect, which is a 2012 American musical comedy directed by Jason Moore and written by Kay Cannon. It features an ensemble cast of great people. I haven't got enough time. Anna Kendrick, Rebel Wilson, Adam Devine, and a whole load of other really great people. And the film's plot follows an all-female a cappella group that competes against an all-male group from the university to win the International Collegiate A Cappella Championship. The film's loosely based on Mickey Rapkin's non-fiction book Pitch Perfect, The Quest for Collegiate A Cappella Glory, and Moore's own experiences while attending Northwestern University. And it's packed with real-life connections, wild improvisations and hidden details, from Anna Kendrick's massive Real World Cup song hit to Rebel Wilson's unscripted Fat Amy lines, the movie became a surprise mega franchise. All right, so what I'm going to do now, friends, is I'm going to take us back. You know, I always like to tie things together. So our featured year was 2017. I talked about some of the songs. So let's have some of the songs from that year. And I think you'll find these will go really well with the current weather that we're having. So get your dancing hips on, guys. Enjoy a little bit of this. Oh, yeah.
2: Aye.

0: Despacito.
1: Well, I hope you enjoyed that. It was a little bit of a funky tune, really fitting in with the weather really nicely. All right, so I think I've worked out how I'm going to end the show now, and it's a little bit of a change in tact, but I think it's something you're going to really enjoy. So this is from a little Night Music with music and lyrics by Stephen Sondheim and a book by Hugh Wheeler. Inspired by the 1955 Ingmar Bergman film Smiles of a Summer Night, it involves the romantic lives of several couples. Its title is a literate English translation of the German name for Mozart's Serenade No. 13 K, Ein kleiner Nachtmusik. And the musical has been on Broadway, and it's brilliant. And this is my favourite version of this song, Sending the Clowns, which is one of the most famous songs. And this is Judi Dench. So just do enjoy this, people.

0: sorry, my dear. But where are the clowns? Quick, send in the clowns. Don't bother. They're here.
1: Desiree, I should never have come. I'm sorry. To flirt with rescue when one has no intention of being saved. Please try to be.

Isn't it rich? Isn't it queer? Losing my timing this late?

0: How beautiful was that? You can see what a gorgeous song, what a lovely way to end our show today. That was the beautiful Dame Judi Dench with Send in the Clowns from A Little Light Music. So I do really hope you've enjoyed the show today, as it's been such a canter through so many great things. We've enjoyed so many amazing songs. We've looked at, you know, retelling the story of people who we were taught to think about in a particular way. We've danced to some music from the last decade. We've gone through Paddington, we've looked at all sorts of stuff, and it's really shown, I think, you know, just like I always say, just what a great genre musicals is. And, you know, we can look at it from the film perspective, we can look at it just from the impact on people. But for me, musicals are a vehicle to tell stories, to challenge people, to allow people to escape, to have fun, and just to be themselves. And for me, that's what makes musical theatre so brilliant, and music in general. I say I've had a really great week. I've seen some really great concerts. I've been absolutely boiling, but I've really loved it. So please do tell your friends. Please do listen every week here on Radio Faversham. 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Like I say, I was number 7 in the charts last week. It'd be amazing if I could get higher this week. Thank you so much, guys. Or it says I'm on the socials, Sounds of Musicals with Becky Jones on Facebook, or @_of_musicals on TikTok, and you'll get to see all the fab stuff that goes on. So thank you very much, everybody. Do have a great weekend.
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0: your favourite 80s party with Michael Caine and Madness. Then we had Swing Out Sister, Breakout. 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

Good afternoon. You're listening to Lauren Mountsey on Radio Faversham, and that is my current favourite song. It's played on repeat for me, Queen with Cool Cat. I just absolutely love his vocal range in that song. That was Freddie Mercury, if you can believe it. I know, he sounds so different in that song compared to their usual rocky stuff, and it's just, oh, love that song. Anyway, Roy Ayres next. We've got Everybody Loves the Sunshine. So today's show, sorry, I forgot to say before we play the song, today's show is all about the heat of summer. As we know, we are all scorching. This week has been a hot one, to say the least. That's an understatement. I know you want to be in the studio. It's 30 degrees outside, which therefore makes the studio hotter than the surface of the sun. I'm sat here in not many clothes and I am dripping, I have to be honest. So let's celebrate the heat, because we don't have enough of it, do we? Let's be honest. So now we've got Roy Ayres with Everybody Loves the Sunshine.

So the music I'm playing today is not all about sunshine and the titles of the song talking about sun and singing about sun. It's just, yeah, songs that remind you of summer, summery vibes. And that song there, Dusty Springfield, Spooky, definitely reminds me of that. Now, the next, I was talking to a friend the other day about this show, my idea, and he said to me, yeah, I'm a bit melancholy, and my song that I would love is Bill Withers' Ain't No Sunshine. So this one is for you.

The Isley Brothers there, and It's Your Thing. Next song I've got playing for you is Breezin'. It's a smooth instrumental jazz and lounge pop track originally composed by Bobby Womack, but it's more famous for being a song of George Benson. It starred on Benson's 1976 album, which was his 15th studio album, became one of his most famous and successful jazz recordings of all time. Perfect song for a summer's day. Let's play it for you now.

0: Did that song put you in the mood for a few jars in a beer garden? It did me, but I'm not sure that I should. Stay away from the old vino. Maybe. I'm trying to stay away from it anyway. It's just, empty calories, what can I say? Next song I'm going to play for you is a cover version done by Stevie Wonder of the original track was The Beatles. And you're going to have to let me know who you think did it better, Stevie or The Beatles. This one is... We Can Work It Out.
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0: Well, I've just had a shout out from my friend Paolo, who lives in Folkestone, and he's out on the sea and listening to me while he's out on the sea. I don't know what you'd call it. It's in the sea. He's in the sea on a kayak. What's that? I don't know. What would you say? I don't know. He's out there anyway. So I said, I'm practically going out abroad. I can't believe it. Oh, we reach all shores on this station, let me tell you. Anyway, let me play another song. This one is Stuck in the Middle with You, and it's a song written by Scottish musicians Gerry Rafferty and Joe Egan, and is performed by the band, or their band, Steeler's Wheel. Very summery, have a listen.
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0: Carole King there with I Feel the Earth Move. I've just had a friend text me, a work friend, who says, have a look at this, you all have kittens. So when you work in health and safety, everyone thinks you're mental about health and safety 24/7. So he sends me a photo of a building site with some scaffolding on it, working on a raw edge with no barriers to protect them, anybody working on the scaffolding or on that raw edge. They've got handrails which aren't at the right levels, and he's like, you're going to be having kittens. And just stop sending me these pictures, they're giving me palpitations. Anyway, he said he would tune in, so good afternoon, Liege, if you do tune in. He can't listen right now, he said he's in a pub garden, so we'll listen on iCloud later. Good afternoon, Lee, if you are listening. If you do want to catch any of our live shows, any of the shows that are in the studio, you can catch them. If you miss them, on Mixcloud, mixcloud.com/Radio Faversham. So tune in there to listen to the best of our shows, because there are so many great shows here on Radio Faversham for any music tastes, I would suggest. Oh, did you hear that? That was my tummy rumbling. Yeah. I went to the bakery this morning and I got myself a BLT. I was going to the hairdressers and I thought, oh, I can't go between, I didn't have time to have breakfast this morning. I didn't make time to have breakfast this morning, should I say. And I was going to the hairdressers and I thought, well, that's, can you hear that again? That's a couple of hours. And, oh, and then I've got the radio, and then that's a couple of hours, and then that takes me till tea time. I was like, no way. So I went to the bakery, which is right next door to my hairdressers, and got myself a BLT. It was like a sandwich mountain, enough for four. And every morsel, what can I say? Greedy cow. Anyway, let me play some more marvellous music. So the next song I've got for you, we're going to go back to 1966 with this one. And it's I Ain't Too... No, I'm not playing that, am I? No, I'm not. I'm playing The Temptations. So we got... No. Oh, no, it is. Gosh, I'm going mental. Okay, right. Yes, Ain't Too Proud to Brag is a 1966 song by The Temptations. And that is what I'm going to play for you now. Oh, get it together, Lauren. Come on. It's the heat. I'm so sorry.
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0: summer breeze, eh, guys? One can but dream. I'm in the studio. It's 9 million degrees in here. I've opened all the doors, all the windows. It has cooled down considerably since I walked in here, but it's still feeling hot, hot, hot, as they say. Anyway, more summer songs. So the next song is kind of the only, for me, it's a summer song because it's, I would only ever drink this drink in summer, pina colada. So I've got Rupert Holmes with Escape and the Pina Colada song, and then love the next song, so cheesy, Mungo Jerry with In the Summertime.
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0: The next song I'm going to play for you is a flirtatious song with about the anticipation and determination to pursue a romantic interest. It was written by Smokey Robinson for The Temptations, but this version is sung by, I'm sorry, you can hear bleeping, I've got medical machinery, it's been going nuts all week, I can't fix what's wrong with it, so I'm so sorry, it's going to continue to go off throughout the show, I can't stop it, I've tried, I'm sorry. Anyway, so this is Ella Fitzgerald with Get Ready, and then I'm going to play for you Jimmy Cliff, and you can get it if you really want it.
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0: Are you feeling the summer vibes? The music is supposed to be inspiring summer vibes. I hope it's doing it for you. It certainly is for me in the studio. The next song I've got coming up, oh, it's a good one. So we've got Hot Fun in the Summertime. It's a song from 1969, recorded by Sly and the Family Stone, and it was released just prior to their band's high-profile performance at Woodstock, which greatly expanded their fan base, apparently. So I'm going to play that one for you now, and then I've got a classic, Bob Marley and Could You Be Loved?
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0: So the next song I'm going to play for you is named after a bustling shopping street in Brixton, which is in London, as you probably already know. I'm sure you're already aware. And it's the first market street in the UK to be lit by electricity, hence where Electric Avenue, the name for the street, comes from. But this song is by Eddie Grant. And it's a protest song disguised as an upbeat dance track. It addresses the racial tensions, economic struggles and social unrest of the early 1980s. Let's have a listen.
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0: Canned Heat there by Jamiroquai, and that song always reminds me of the film Napoleon Dynamite. I don't know if you've ever seen it. If you haven't, you have to give it a watch. It's absolutely brilliant. I don't even know what you would describe it as. It's about a teenage boy in a school. He's completely barking mad, as are all of his family, as is everyone who goes to the school. And it's aimed at adults. It's not a teenage film, but it's just hilarious. And that song features on the soundtrack of the film. It's definitely worth a watch. Next song, I'm going into a little disco era for the next couple of songs. We've got Cheryl Cole and Got To Be Real. Absolutely love this song. And then we've got Callin' the Gang with Ladies Night. I'm going to be here on full volume, so don't phone me. Thank you.
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0: Well, if my body temperature wasn't at 5 million degrees prior to those two songs, it certainly is now. I've been dancing and seeing around the studio. It's a good job the mics weren't on because it sounded like a cat was being strangled to death. Anyway, right, got some big, big news. Next Sunday, we've got the Pirate Festival in Faversham. And guess who's going to be there? Not only Radio Faversham, but myself, I'm going to be hosting. So enjoy a day of pirate fun, nautical displays, children's entertainment, sea shanties, local fresh fish and more. Cannons will be fired at 11:30 a.m. and 2:30 p.m. We're going to be at the Town Quay and Front Brents. Who knows? I'm sure I'll find it on the day. And yes, 10 till 4. So it should be a fantastic day. We're not doing music. We're just going to be doing interviews, but I'm very good at interviews. So we're going to be absolutely fine. I will see you there. Be there or be square, as they say. I wish I had a pirate song to play for you now, but I don't. I'm going into a funk. So now we have Wild Cherry. We've played that funky music. And then we've got Carl Colton with... Oh, I love this song. She's a bad mama jammer.
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0: Oh, I've enjoyed those two songs. I've been dancing around the studio. I'm really out of breath, can you tell? I've been dancing around the studio. Oh, let me get my breath back. Oh, I tell you, missus, what can I say? I'm going to be playing more funk. I love funk. So next Saturday, tune in for my show. I've decided, because I'm in a funky mood today, I had to create the end of this show very quickly because my show wasn't long enough. You know, every week I say, oh, my show's too long, I'll do it next week. This week, I was half an hour short, so I had to throw a load of funk at the end of it. I'm in a funky mood. So next week, we're going to have the Funkadelic Sessions. Yes, it's going to be a fabulous show. My favourite music genre, funk. I love, love, love it. And the next funk song I've got coming up for you is We Get the Funk. We Get the Funk by Positive Force.
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0: Well, that song certainly feels appropriate this week, doesn't it? Hot, hot, hot there with Busta. Oh, I can't read that name. It's too far away for me to read. I'm so sorry. I can't be bothered. I'm too hot and I'm too... I've danced too much to be bothered. I'm so, so sorry. Anyway, let's get on. Next song I'm going to play for you is a mashup. I played a couple of mashup shows recently. And this one, I didn't discover this song at that time. I've discovered it in the last week. This is a mashup of Nelly's Hot In Here and the Bee Gees' Staying Alive. So this song is called... Staying hot, and why would you not? In this weather, anyway.
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What did you think? I think that's a great remix or remash or mashup or whatever you want to call it. Got another one coming up, another great song coming up, should I say. We've got Hugel and Salto with Jamaican Bam Bam.

And for me to say goodbye and farewell. What can I say? It's the end of the show. I woke up in such a bad mood this morning. I live next door to a pub and they had live bands on till 10:30 last night. And then they decided to wake me up with some sort of streaming noise at 8:30. And then obviously we had the terrible thunderstorm of last night. So I was very tired when I woke up this morning, very grumpy. And then I went to get my hair cut. Thank you to BTF, Beyond the Fringe. They are amazing. They always make me feel amazeballs. So thank you for them. They cheered me up. And so have you guys for tuning in and getting in contact. And I've been dancing around the studio like a loon, so thank you for everybody who's been involved in the show. You've been amazing as always. I'm going to leave you with another fabulous song. Oh, I'm so sorry about my stomach today. The Average White Band and Pick Up the Pieces. I'll see you next Saturday or Saturday Sessions 2 till 4 every Saturday at the Radio Faversham Studios. Be there or be square.

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2: 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National Highways. And what's that? 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

and welcome to the Sound Labs Future Hits radio show. On today's show, we have interviews from Delta and King, and that comes alongside a load of new music. And you've already heard The Snuts with Defibrillator, and up next is Belle and Sebastian. The track is called It Only Takes One Lion, and it's here on the Sound Labs Future Hits. There.

0: And that was Charlotte OC with Start of Summer. And it's now time for our first interview of the show, and it comes from King. Had a chat with her about new music and more. We've got her track, Dare to Dream, which features Shy FX, to play straight up after. So, King, how are you?
1: I'm good. How are you?
2: Good, yeah, not too bad. So we've been playing a single of yours called Dare to Dream. Tell us a little bit about the single, first of all.
1: So this single is the title track of the EP also. And we really wanted to create something that felt uplifting and something that felt inspiring. And as soon as it's obviously Shy's featuring on it, and as soon as he brought me the track, I just knew exactly where I wanted to take it. And we really wanted to bring this energy of like it feeling nostalgic and sort of in that world, but also really, really fresh. And I think we achieved that. And I guess it became the title track of the EP because it really just encompasses what I'm about at this point in my career and in my journey. Hence, yeah, the title.
2: Ah, fair enough. And as you mentioned, Shy FX is on the track with you. Tell us a bit about how the two of you came together for this track.
1: So working with Shy is always very natural and very instinctive. And we really always just try and follow the feeling as opposed to like a formula. And I guess, I mean, we've been working together for a minute now. And so I think we both learn what we like. We both kind of know each other creatively. He knows exactly what's going to grab me in a track. And I know the type of stuff that he gravitates towards as well. And so it's always very natural and it's always very fun. And we always try and remember just to chase the feeling, really, and not try and think too much about rules and formulas in what we're doing. So it's always very fun.
2: Yeah, for sure. And you've got six tracks on the EP, and one of them is Ride, which features Koji Radical. Tell us about how that collaboration came about as well.
1: Yeah, so I was writing the song with Shy, and we just knew that we wanted to bring a different texture to vocally. And I had met Koji a bunch of times in the summer through Shy, after their collaborations as well. And yeah, we just did a session. He wrote the sickest verse and then left, and we were like, cool. And it just fits so perfectly in with the song, and like it's just exactly the energy that also I think matches my texture of vocally as well. So yeah, he just brought it.
2: Nice. Yeah, nice. And these tracks are coming off your EP coming out 26th of June. The sound that you've made with this EP, was it the sound you wanted, or is it kind of just how it turned out as you were writing and recording it?
1: Yeah, it's exactly what it's been very natural, and I don't think it was anything was forced. We just, me and Shy, you know, and just when we met, we just talked a bunch, and then we realized we naturally just gravitate towards the same like music, the same sounds. We love bass lines, and so the whole process of the making of the EP was just very natural.
2: Nice. And I'm sure you wrote more than what made it onto this release. What happens to those now? Is it a case of considering them again down the line, or starting afresh when the time comes?
1: We will see. I think at the minute we're writing a bunch of new stuff for for the next batch, but it's always good to have a vault of ideas.
2: Yeah, no, absolutely. And I'd like to talk a bit more about the writing process. So for you, how do tracks normally start off?
1: It really depends. I've tried a few different approaches. I think I did the whole, like, going into different studios, like the development stage, right, where you're just meeting a bunch of people, writing music, da-da-da. But I think at this stage of my journey, and especially having found somebody that I work with so well and that I trust, I usually start with melodies, and again, just finding the feeling on the tracks and more of like the energy that I want to bring. So I always start with melodies and just throwing a bunch of melodies out, and then start thinking about penning it, and that's always very fun. And then I guess another one of my favorite parts is when you have that laid out, and then you think about the stacks and just stacking and really creating the world and building it up.

and I hope you enjoyed the interview there with King, followed by her latest single Dare to Dream, which features Shy FX. Now, we are all over social media, so come and find us at The Sound Lab, yes, on all the socials. You can also check out the website, thesoundlabuk.co.uk. So while you go and find us on the socials and give us some follows, of course, we've got a couple of tracks to play you. We've got some Coastal Fire Department on the way, but up next is C-Rod and Jasmine Crow. Empress of Dance is the name of the track, and it's here on The Sound Lab's Future Hits.

And you've just heard a couple of tracks. Coastal Fire Adapt was up first with Come Together, and that was followed by Prigal with Faux Shark Groove. Hopefully you enjoyed that. Now, we at the Sound Lab do a whole bunch of other things too, and we are on Spotify. 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The track is called Two Hands and is here on the Sound Lab's Future Hits.

And that was Flora Fiora with Getting Out. Now, we at The Sound Lab do some other radio shows too. We do a pop punk party radio show that lasts for just 1 hour that brings you some of the best pop punk and pop rock tunes around today. 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Why not? 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

0: And that was Tommy Keys with Down With Jazz and Out with Plagiarism 2. Hopefully you enjoyed that. Now it's time for our second interview of the show, and it comes from Delta. He's busy releasing new music and has released a new record. We've got his track Daydream to play straight up after. So Delta, how are you?
1: Hi, I'm really well, thank you. How are you, Jim?
0: Good, yeah, not too bad. So we've been playing a single of yours called Daydream. Tell us a bit about the single, first of all.
1: Yes, it's the last single out of my debut album. And it's interesting because it's one of the last songs to be recorded for the album. And this is a time when I was and still am very heavily sort of drawn to analog synthesizers. So although the song was a fingerstyle sort of acoustic song about being infatuated by someone, it's, we added a layer of like an interesting analog synthesizer to do the bass line, which to me makes it very interesting, blending that with backing vocals in a very sort of Beatles-y, I think like late 60s, early 70s overall vibe.
0: Yeah, nice. And as you mentioned, that is off your debut record, Mad About It, which is out this week. What can we expect to hear on the record?
1: Yes, so I mean, it's because it's my debut album, and I'm sure many artists sort of go through this. It's an amalgamation of songs over the past like four or five years. And it's interesting because I was explaining this to someone, and it's, you know, my sort of expression of going through experiences for the first time, you know, like the biggest, you know, breakups and the disillusionment about the world. So I think it's like what you're going through in your like mid to late 20s, I'd say. And you go through all of those experiences. And it's also because Strange, which is the oldest track that came out like 3.5 years ago now, has a very interestingly, a very coherent sort of sound with the latter song, such as Daydream, that just came out now. And because I'm pretty sort of OCD with a lot of things, I do like the fact that the oldest song on the album and the latest one, Daydream, that came out now, they both have a very similar sort of soundscape, like closing a circle. That's the first album.
0: Yeah, nice. And the sound that you've made with this record, is it the sound you wanted, or is it kind of just how it turned out as you were writing and recording it?
1: To be honest, when I started recording this album, I wasn't as experienced in the studio. And I think because it was done over 3 different sessions, and I mean, being there and from my perspective as the artist, it's very apparent to me like which songs were like from which recording session. Because I kept experimenting more with the latter tracks, such as Mad About It, which is the lead single off of the album, and Daydream. And there's also another track which I love called Midnight Passenger, which is on the album. And they're all sort of songs that blend, you know, like electric guitars and acoustic guitars with analog synthesizers in a very sort of interesting

0: way.
1: Yeah, no, for sure. And I'm sure you wrote more than what made it onto the record. What happens to those now? Is it a case of trying them again down the line or starting afresh when the time comes?
0: I know that's a very good question because I actually asked this question on ChatGPT like last night. As like, should I? Because I don't know. Now with Spotify, you can just like release some songs that have been recorded, but maybe didn't make the album. But then, if they didn't make the album, are they good enough to release? You know, like, so that's the big question. I tend to not recycle songs because, to me, that's a bad sign. I mean, if a song didn't make album one and it does make album two, does that mean that album two is like, you know, so that the bar is a bit lower for the songs? So I'd say that usually I just like let them be. I have them like on a drive somewhere, sitting, and maybe in 10 years' time I'll, you know, release a batch of songs, be like the songs that did make album one. Yeah, which might be interesting.
1: Yeah, no, can't wait for those, I guess. And I'd like to talk a bit about the writing process as well. So for you, how do tracks normally start off?
0: So I usually start with the music first, like playing chords and mumbling a melody, and then through mumbling, I'll start forming sort of sentences or words, and I'll try to decipher what sort of the meaning of the song is. Sometimes it's clear. I'll sit down, I want to write about something specific, but most of the time that's not where the best songs come from. You know, it's interesting because I had a conversation with a friend about a band called Geese. I don't know if you, I'm, yeah, you know them. So I love Geese. And I resonate a lot with their music, even though their lyrics very often make no sense. And we were saying with this friend that it's as if, you know, but you really feel them. And it's as if you're like two drunk people are communicating in a language that like makes no sense, but they completely understand each other. And that's how I feel sometimes about songs that don't necessarily make perfect sense, like as lyrics. But then when you hear it in the context of the music, for some reason, the other person understands what you're on about, even though the lyrics are sort of quite abstract.

And I hope you enjoyed the interview there with Delta, followed by his latest single, Daydream. That's off his brand new record, out now. Now that's the end of the first hour of the Sound Lab's Future Hits, but stick around for hour two, where we have interviews from Scott and Sue Glover. We also have a live session from Liam Mirakai on the show as well. But to finish off the hour, we have Eddie Mole for you now. Dark Train is the name of the track, and it's here on the Sound Lab's Future Hits.

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Hello and welcome to the second hour of the Sound Lab's Future Hits. In this hour, we have interviews from Scorts and Sue Glover. We also have a live session from Liam, Mira, Kai for you coming up or within the next hour. And that will come alongside a load of new music. And you've already heard Big Head with Medola Yard. And up next is Mikey Ball and the Company. No Time to Lose is the name of the track, and it's here on the Sound Lab's Future Hits.

0: And that was The National Game with Empty Time. And it's now time for our third interview of the show, and it comes from Scores. They've just released a new single called Head Rush, and we'll play you that straight up after. So, Scores, how are you?
1: Not bad.
2: Yeah. Just rolling out of bed.
1: Good morning from New York City. Yeah.
3: How is it over there? All good at the moment?
2: Oh, then your city is thriving. People are very happy.
1: Yeah, there's been some big victories in the world of sport. So it's there's a little bit of a lift underneath the wings of the city at the moment.
2: Yeah.
3: Nice. Yeah. Great to hear. So after this interview, we'll be playing a new single of yours called Head Rush. Tell us a bit about the single, first of all.
1: Yeah, it's kind of a song that has been kicking around for a while. We thought it might be on the first record, but it didn't end up getting ready in time. But it's a good it's a nice side of us. It's kind of like a middle ground. It's like just a good rocker of a song.
2: Yeah, we're having a lot of fun playing it.
1: Yeah,
2: live. I'm kind of partial to the live performance. The recording's great, but I'm excited to go over and tour it and play it live for everybody. So, yeah. The song is, what is it? It's kind of, it's a rager. So,
3: No, nice. And is this an extension of your debut record, Incomplete Man, which came out last year? Or is this kind of the start of the next step and possibly the next record to come?
1: It's definitely an extension of the first record. These were kind of, it's hard to say it without like making it sound like you aren't excited about the songs, but they are songs that were around during the recording of the record.
2: Didn't know how to tackle them.
1: Yeah. They didn't quite fit maybe in the context of the full length, but this definitely feels like maybe more of like us putting out a deluxe version of the record.
3: Mm-hmm. And thinking along those lines, knowing that your debut record was called Incompletement, is this now, when you release the extension, going to be called Completement?
2: No, we'll never be complete.
1: I think I would hope to say that, yes, this completes that
2: era,
1: that body of work, but maybe not. Yeah, like
2: there's still a lot of good stuff from that writing period.
1: Yeah,
2: simple but strong. And I feel like what we're writing now, it kind of goes. The songs have been going on massive journeys, a little bit more complicated for us, but we're getting there. Yeah, the earlier stuff has a touch of simple to it.
1: There's a touch of simple in all the stuff, I would say. I think the structures are getting more elaborate, but it's all very simple at the end of the day.
3: No, sounds good to me. And as I mentioned, that it came out in October last year. How has it gone down with the fans? And has the feedback been positive? I'm sure it has.
1: I mean, at least
2: to our faces,
1: people have said they enjoyed it. it's been great. We did a big US tour. We just got back like a couple weeks ago, and was received really well. And
2: made a bunch of new fans.
1: Yeah, played a lot of music off that record, and we'll continue to do so. Coming over there and playing some stuff, but we've got some of like that newer kind of, I guess, more elaborate stuff as well that we hope to throw in the mix this time around.
2: Yeah, we're going to play some new songs because we had like a tight 30-minute set and while we were doing like the US tour, so there wasn't a lot of wiggle room for experimenting. But going over to Europe, we're going to have like an hour, maybe more. We get to play around.
1: We get to play those 12-minute songs.
2: And those new 12-minute songs.

and I hope you enjoyed the interview there with Scorts to talk about new music and more. And hopefully you enjoyed their new single, Head Rush, which we just played you as well. Now, we've got a couple of tracks to play you before we get to our live session from Liam Mirakai. We've got some Cybel on the way, but up next is Malcolm. The track is called Running, and it's here on the Sound Lab's Future Hits.

0: That was Cy Bell with Love a Girl. Hopefully you enjoyed that. Now, it's time for our live session, and this week comes from Liam Mirakai. Thanks so much to Liam for recording this for us. So let's hand over to Liam Mirakai for his live session.
1: Hi, I'm Liam Mirakai, and this is I Wonder for the Sound Lab.
2: Two, three...

Ain't it funny how the brain light fires when the city asleep? 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I'm not a lover or a fighter, I don't know what I need. Just know these words fight back while others throw them at me. And maybe they don't cut you deep or they don't give you release. But I could live past souls with the ink that I bleed. On a path to something great, or the next one would be.

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And still I worry if the path I seek will let me be the fucking person that I wanna be. The type of person that I know she fucking wanna see. 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Do the

0: Bay. 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
1: Hi, I'm Liam Merikai, and this is Passionflower the Villain for the Sound Lab. I've been waiting ages. Someone cut me loose and please remove the braces. Spent a couple years just tripping over laces. Dreamt of going somewhere, well then go to places. I need a rock, I need a stone to mason. All these girls, but no one's really worth the waiting. I took a sec, a couple 100,000 faces. Think I've found the one that might just drive me crazy.

She's wearing Dickies, but she turns them out. 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To keep them low rise, thus she's higher now, and she pairs them with this corset top to keep all the fellas loud. And loves a mellow track, the deeper the bars. Gets the people build you up just to tear you apart. A real dream catcher, so she's not caught off guard. But the thieves that steal her nightmares just to leave her with scars. Yeah, just to leave her with the struggles, the breaking her hearts. And she knows that she's going somewhere, going so far. You best believe that she's angelic, like she's playing the harp. Wait, huh? And was she playing my heart? Cause then she argues with her dad and they don't get along. And the arguments are bad, just who's in the wrong. Yes, trust, cause they're the same skin and bone. And runs up the stairs to deep.

defaulter. 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Well, I'm just scared that I'm the villain, maybe. And have I found another heart that's prone to breaking? I guess it sounds like me to keep the lady waiting. It ain't my fault that I was complicated. A life with me might be a life of mayhem. Now she knows there ain't no one that could replace me. Well, I think she's found the one that might just drive her crazy. Hi, I'm Liam Merikai, and this is Wishbone for the Sound Lab.

at the trade, no presto. Best days I miss those, so I still pray about us when I'm breaking a wishbone. Take it now back to the beats, back to the basics, then back to me. Back to the wall, don't fall underneath or flat like the top side of a frisbee. Cause loose chains set myself free. Loose chains, rack up some pee. Time well dealt is the real money. So the Casio's on, so it's spent wisely. Cause appetite down, feeling quite hungry. Fill up the plate, don't forget to eat, then just drive. No further down than the start of the climb.

And thanks so much to Liam Mirakai for recording that for us. And if you're a fan of our sessions, and I know so many of you are, then on next week's show, Joy Shannon is on the show, so make sure you tune in for that. Now, you've probably been wondering what's been playing underneath my chit-chat today. Well, I can tell you, the artist is Clodagh Nier Arden, and she has released a new single called For the Love of Trees, which you've been hearing underneath our chit-chat today. But it's an instrumental track in its own right. So rather than play the track in full, we're going to move on and play you a new single by Jade Elephant. The track is called Anymore, and it's here on the Sound Lab's Future Hits.

0: Radio. And it's now time for our final interview of the show, and it comes from Sue Glover. Had a chat with Sue to talk about new music and more, and her legacy that she has been doing for almost 60 years now. We've got her track For No Reason At All to play straight up after. So, Sue Glover, how are you?
1: I'm very well, thank you. Yes.
2: Yeah, good stuff. So we've been playing a single of yours called For No Reason At All. Tell us a little bit about the single, first of all.
1: All right. It's a song that I heard many years ago, and I absolutely fell in love with this song. And I kept it away. I recorded it, and it was going to go out a few years ago, be released. And the week it was to be released with a record company, the company were taken over by Universal Records. So that song was shelved and put away. But, you know, I hid that song up in my cupboard for so many years, you know, because I loved it so much. I just wanted to have it. And I thought, if I ever have the chance again, I'll record it. You know, I'll put it out. And that's what I'm being in the music business for 60 years. It's a long time. I thought maybe this is the time I need to have a look at some of those old songs I stored in this old cupboard of mine. And then a friend said, why don't you release it? And I went, well, I was thinking of it, but, you know, and he said, do it. Why don't you do it? So with two of my friends, one of them who does a lot of remastering, he said, don't worry, I can remaster the songs for you. So he did. And I was delighted. I just chose the songs I liked, you know. Can you see me all right, Jim?
2: Yes, absolutely. Yeah, you're all good.
1: Okay, it's just my face is like half on there. And so that's what happened. We recorded it. Then someone played it to this record company. And they said, we love what you've done. We love all these old sort of songs and, you know, the things that you've done in the past. We'd be very interested. I fell through the floor. I really did. But anyway, lovely company, lovely people. So I said I'd love that song as my single. And as a surprise to me, they made a video of it. I didn't know. They just sent it to me, and I just loved it. I thought, oh, it's lovely. I think it's so emotional. I think women will love it, and they'll associate themselves with it too, you know? It's one of those songs, it's very heart sort of, you know. Well, it's from the heart. I sung it from the heart, and I think it will appeal to a lot of people, ladies and men and everything else, you know. So I hope they like it, Jim. I think whatever you do, it's just for me, I just hope that people will like this, you know?
2: No, definitely. And it's off a record of yours as well, which is out now. And for those who've not had a chance to listen to it yet, tell us a bit about the record as well.
1: Oh, the record has got 20 songs on it. Some of the songs have been written for me by friends, you know. I've got, I think, two or three songs by Tony Waddington. He had a lot of number one records years ago, like, you know, Sugar Baby Love, I think, was his biggest one. But all very poppy songs. And so he wrote some songs. He wrote songs that I recorded, and I just chose the ones I liked to put on the album. Another writer, very famous writer, Roger Webb, he wrote beautiful film music, and he wrote this song. You'll find it on the album. That's another one, emotional one. I get very emotional when I sing. I don't know why, but I do. But it's just, you know, just a variation of singers and songwriters and things. And further down the list, of course, I was living in Berkshire, and a friend of mine phoned me from France and said, do you mind if I pop in with my friend? He loves fishing, and you live by the River Kennet. So I said, yeah, no problem. And when they arrived, I fell through the floor because her friend was Davy Jones from the Monkees. I couldn't believe it. I just could not believe it. He'd come to my home to fish in my river. Well, not my river, but the river. And so we became friends, and he stayed for a couple of weeks, and we took him to London, introduced him round and everything, and he said he'd written a song that he'd really like to put down. And so that's what we did. He put the song down, and I just did a duet with him. And that's on the album as well. So I have Davy Jones of the Monkees with me as well. So, and it's pleasing. It's so, he's so uplifting. He's very up.

and I hope you enjoyed the interview there with Sue Glover to talk about new music and more, and hopefully you enjoyed her single For No Reason At All, which we just played you as well. And that's the end of the show for another week, I am afraid, but don't you worry, we will be back next week with that live session from Joy Shannon, as already mentioned, plus an interview with Dati Fryer. And that is on next week's show, so make sure you tune in for that. But if you can't wait until then, social media at The Sound Lab, yes, on all the socials. You can also check out the website, thesoundlabuk.co.uk, and make sure you go and find us on Spotify as well. And we're going to finish off the show this week with Revert. The track is called Love Me Before I Leave, and I'll see you next week for another episode of The Sound Lab's Future Hits. Goodbye.

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1: There was only one way to start the show this week. After the sad news last weekend of the passing of Oliver Tree in a very tragic helicopter accident in Brazil, the only way I could start the show this week was with this tune. Let's get it on, shall we?
2: Oliver Tree. What's up? My name's Oliver Tree.
0: This is The Dance Party Weekly with Lee Everest.

sad passing last week of Oliver Tree in a very tragic helicopter accident. The news broke last Sunday night, and it was just too late to get it on last week's show. So I rest in peace, Oliver Tree. What a legend in dance music he was. Let's continue as we mean to go on. He would have wanted the party to continue, so let's do that, shall we?

Well, Centre of the Universe, that's the Remode remix on Dance Party Week. It's sounding good. The biggest party on your radios right here is Lee Everest here at the controls. Big shout out to Hayley locked in this week. Big shout out as well to Jason, who's locked into us this week too. Big shout out to Paul, who loves the tunes every week on the dance party. I've got this on the way for you then. Eclipse and Makes Me Love You. That plays very soon on the Club Classics. Reel to Reel on the way. Jazz It Up plays soon as well. Jazzing it up. In hour two of the programme, we've got a round of Battle of the Bangers with Darren. He's back from

To Rose, big shout out to Kelly listening to us this week, enjoying the tunes. What a shout out Samantha as well, who's just got engaged to boyfriend Toby. Massive shout out to you guys. Massive congratulations to you from all of us here at Dance Party. Stonebridge and Therese before this, and right now let's get some Eclipse in your ears. Back to 1999 with Makes Me Love You.

0: You playing on Dance Party Weekly, the biggest party on your radio. Not far away from this week's hottest record, then. It comes from Leeds in the UK, and it's a big one this week. I've been waiting to play it for a couple of weeks for you as hottest record. It's been lined up in the queue, waiting to go. So we're going to get that in your ears in just under 10 minutes' time on the show this week. But I've got music to come next from GBX and Cold. That plays in a few moments. And Yanasu on the way as well. It's all happening.
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playing on Dance Party Weekly. Big shout out to Gemma listening to us this week. She has written into the show saying loving the tunes, Lee. Big shout out to Luke as well, doing a big workout listening to Dance Party Weekly. That's what we like to hear, people doing workouts and ordinary stuff listening to the show. Jack's been on as well, who's a young farmer, listens to us like her clockwork. And a big shout out as well to Liam, who got in touch with us to say, Lee, got you on in the truck listening to you driving on the motorway. Big shout out to you, thanks guys. Erin's been in touch too. She loves this, Yunasu and Black Magic on Dance Party.

0: Real to Real and Jazz It Up on Dance Party Weekly, and also Yanasu and Black Magic as well for Erin, who loves that tune. Right, are you ready for this week's hottest record then? Let's get it in your ears.
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0: Okay, comes from Leeds duo Prosper for this week. I listened to this and thought it's an absolute whopper of a tune. It's their brand new track from their new album. It's called Dreams from Prosper, and my God, it's an absolute whopper of a tune. It's this week's hottest record. Let's get it on now on the dance party.
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1: Octave on Blackwater and also Prosper with Dreams, this week's hottest record on Dance Party Weekly, and they're sounding good this week, aren't they? Let's continue with this. Nicky Romero now. Love the-

0: That is Nicky Romero and Lightcone featuring Nervo on that one. And this is Dance Party Weekly. Big shout out to Shayla. She says, Lee, loving the tunes every week. Give me the energy I need. Big shout out as well to Chrissy and Dave, who are off out for a big night out listening to us, getting ready to go out. Big shout out to you. Hope you got some nice aftershave, Dave. You know, nothing like that, is there?
1: This is the Dance Party with Lee Everest.
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0: And someone else playing here on Dance Party Weekly. Big shout out to Paul this week. He got in touch with the show and said, Lee, love the tunes every week.
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0: Lorraine's been in touch as well with Dave, enjoying the tunes and the party. Big shout out as well to Sam, who's off on holiday listening to us. Big shout out to Kathy. She says, Lee, loving the tunes every week on the dance party. Give me the inspiration I need for a big night out and dancing the night away. Massive shout out to Hannah and Steve, who are off to a wedding listening to us. And they said, Lee, can you play us David Guetta and BB Rexha? I'm good. We love Eiffel 65 and Blue, and we love the rework they did of it in 2022. Can you play it for us? Here it is.

Such a lovely guy to talk to as well, really down to earth. Before this, David Guetta and Bebe Rexha with I'm Good. And we've got a couple more to go before we get to hour two of this week's programme. Into current anthems, tune of the week, and this week's round of Battle of the Bangers. Darren's back to play from Wisbeach in the UK. Let's get this on to end hour one with then Double 99 and Rip Groove on Dance Party Weekly. And I'll see you in hour two.

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1: Are you planning your wedding and hoping to say I do? 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
1: Sounding so good is Liquid 5 and Light in the Dark on Dance Party, and also Route 94 for Get the Girl to get us going into hour two of this week's show. Lee Everest here at the controls. Hello. Hope you're doing good and enjoying the tunes on the way. Battle of the Bangers with Darren. He's on in about half an hour's time. And I've got this on the way for you as well. PS1, Holophonic, and Don't Say. That plays very soon. Patrick Topping on the way as well. Sampling the classic On Want You. That plays soon. She was on Hottest Record last week, Near Archives. This is Crowded Room. That plays very soon in hour two of this week's Dance Party Weekly.
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1: Now, this young lady has been on the show once already today. She was our second tune in with Dementia, wasn't she? Her name's Poppy Bascom. She's based in Portsmouth, UK, and she hits vocals that are right up there. She can get to levels that that others just can't do. Poppy Bascom's on this track with DOD. It's called Confession. Want to shout out Lisa this week. Big shout out as well to Kerry listening to us. Hello to Sadie. She has just got a new job. Massive shout out to you, Sadie. Let's get this in your ears then. DOD.

0: with Lee Everest.
1: One of my absolute favourites at the moment is Calvin Harris and Kasabian, Release the Pressure. Sounding so good as we head into summer 26. It's a proper summer anthem, that one, isn't it? And before this, DOD and Poppy Bascom and Confession. Poppy's second appearance on the show today. And, well, you know, she reaches vocals that others can't. So, you know, big hat off to Poppy. And she's a really lovely lady as well. This is Lee Everest at the controls. The biggest party on your radio is right here. And we're going to hit play on this one then. PS1, Holophonic and

are off out for a night out. Big shout out to you guys. Want to shout out the Raving crew as well, listening to us. Off to a day rave. Got dance party in the car on the way down there. Massive shout out as well to Josie. She says, Lee, the tunes are sounding good this week, getting me in the mood for a big night out. Massive shout out to Wendy, who is just making some cocktails at home. I'll have a espresso martini, please, if you're making one, but not after midday. I find caffeine after midday doesn't agree with me, you know. Affects the old sleep and that, you know. Big shout out, by the way, to Sophie and Chris, who are working behind the glass this week in the prod squad here at Dance Party HQ. Keeping me on time, keeping me in check, you know what I mean. Got a message from Dave. He says, Lee, loving the tunes this week. Can you play King of My Castle?

0: Work of King of My Castle, originally by the Wham Do Project in the noughties. Selena reworked it last year into that with Galel, and it sounds absolutely big on this week's Dance Party Weekly. Got a shout out Elaine and Jane, they're off out for a big night out drinking a few glasses of wine. Want to shout out Daryl as well, loves the show every week, thanks very much man, thanks for choosing us. And let's continue with the music, shall we? Don't forget you can get us online as well on the website and a variety of other sources for listen back material as well. On the way next then, I've got Ewan McVicar to play you with Share the House, and this week's Tune of the Week not far away either. They're all on the way in moments.
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4: 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Or even this. Disco's Revenge is all about that dance floor. 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And on top of great music, we'll have my album of the week and plenty more. 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

love that one. You and Vika and Share the House playing on Dance Party Weekly. This is the biggest party on your radio, and it's Lee Everest here at the controls. Big shout out to Tom and Jade. They're off out tonight. Got us on as their warm-up soundtrack. Massive shout out as well to Scott, who's a taxi driver. Love listening to us in his taxi. Hello, mate.

0: Patrick Toppin and Want You, sampling a classic for its bass. Patrick Toppin reworking that into a dance track, and it sounds absolutely awesome. Love the music this week. This is Dance Party Weekly. Are you ready for this? This week's Tune of the Week. Let's get it on.
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0: Heading into this week's Tune of the Week then, it comes from France. The one and only Chloe Kaye is back with Mid on this brand new track. It also samples some 90s riffs. It takes us back to the rave, just like her last release did, which was a Tune of the Week for us on the show. This one is the same. It's called Lemme Dance from Chloe Kaye. Let's get it on.
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0: bangers. He's going to choose one of two songs we pick for him. We're pitching them up against each other, and Darren gets to decide which song gets played on the dance party. It's all to come on this week's episode. 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
1: And we are back with our interactive feature on the dance party, where we get a lucky listener onto the show to pick one of two bangers me and the prod squad have picked for your listening enjoyment. Welcome back to the show, Darren.
2: Good evening, Lee.
1: How you doing?
2: You all right?
1: Yeah, you?
2: I'm sound. Yep, sound. Absolutely sound. Thank you.
1: Absolutely sound. Cat purring away on your lap.
2: Yes. Beer in the hand.
1: We love our four-legged friends.
2: Yeah, we do.
1: They are very nice, aren't they? Very cute. Right, are you ready to play Battle of the Bangers? You know the routine.
2: I know the routine. I am ready.
1: Let's get them on then. Let's do Battle of the Bangers.
0: Here comes Battle of the Bangers.
1: Okay, our first one this week then is from Robin S. It's Show Me Love. It's a pure house music royalty. Robin S and that bass line of these vocals, the groove, one of the most sampled and copied house tracks of all time. What do you reckon, Darren?
2: Well, you started off with a bar high there.
1: Very high. And it's going to go up against this one, which is Crystal Waters and Gypsy Woman, taking it on. She is instantly recognisable from the very first second and still sounding fresh today. A proper club classic. What do you think about Crystal Waters then against Robin S?
2: I know, two of my favourite tunes, that, Lee.
1: I know. I mean,
2: this is a tough process.
1: Very. Only one can go through to win, no, and get played. You only let one.
2: I know. Can we not have a draw this week?
1: No, we're not doing that. I'm not getting into a tie-break situation. I've had that before. I'm not doing that again.
2: Take it to deadlock.
1: Yeah, that's it. Yeah, exactly. So,
2: I'm going to have to go with Robin S.
1: Wow, okay, right. We'll see you next week, Darren.
2: See you later.
1: Cheers.
0: Here comes this week's winner on Battle of the Bangers.

Robin Ayres, Darren's Choice on this week's Battle of the Bangers. That feature returns next week on The Dance Party. And drop us a line if you want to take part in Battle of the Bangers. You want to go up against two songs, you pick the song, you become the DJ. There we go. Battle of the Bangers returns next week. Let's get this on then before we get to hour three and all new releases. This is Tiësto and

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2: 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But mostly, it's about feeling good. Your favorite songs are right here.

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5: And who is this?

Yes, good evening, good afternoon, good morning, and welcome to the Saturday Night Music Mix. And me, Mark Farley, live from a very sticky studio by the sea. How are you all? Hope you're well. We had a lovely breeze coming in off the sea until I had to shut the windows, and now it's like a sauna. But anyway, hope you're well. We've got our usual 2 hours of great mix of music coming your way tonight, taking you from now all the way around till 10 o'clock tonight on your favourite radio station. As always, we've got a bit of everything for everybody. We've got your three-question quiz. We've got the reverse the verse. And, of course, we'll have all your requests and dedications.

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Get in touch if you want to. It'd be lovely to hear from you. Before we get the show off, I just want to say thank you to everybody that's got in touch over the past week or so. Your messages and cards have been wonderful. Thank you ever so much. So, where are we going to kick you off tonight? Where are we going to kick you off in 1987? Produced by Michael Narada Waldron and Prince. Got to number 5 here in the UK for Whitney Houston.

our two great songs to kick you Saturday evening. Our first one was So Emotional by Whitney Houston. Then we jump back to 1979. A song got to number 14 here in the UK from her seventh studio album of the same name. A song was inspired after her assistant was accused of being a working girl by a police officer. Yeah, Donna Summer, Bad Girl. So how you doing? I hope you're well. It's getting really sticky here at the studio by the sea. We keep getting a few claps of thunder and a few little teasing little spits of rain, but nothing major yet. I wish it'd hurry up and break because it's getting quite uncomfortable here now, I've got to be honest with you. So don't forget, if you've never got in touch with me before, get in touch and let me know you're out there. Say hello, it'd be lovely to hear from you, especially if you're a first time listener. Now we're going to play you a song from it was actually first released in 1971, and it's one of my all time favourite songs, if not my favourite song. This is the Mark Knight remix of Move On Up by Curtis Mayfield.

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Also, get your pens and papers ready because your quiz will be coming up straight after this. About a couple of weeks' grace, no excuses. And if you are on the Studio by the Sea radio page, these quiz questions will hopefully pop up there about 20 past 8.

0: if I should suddenly go off air tonight. Don't panic, it's either because we've suddenly got this thunderstorm, or because I've got a fly that is absolutely driving me mad. Keeps buzzing around me here in the studio. So far I've knocked my light over, so I'm probably likely to whack something and take the whole station off air. But who knows, fingers crossed we won't. So it's that time of night, get your pens and papers ready, get your thinking caps on, because here comes your quiz.
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0: That's right, it's time for your favourite quiz of the week on your favourite radio station between 8 and 10pm on a Saturday evening. Three little questions, take part if you want to. Doesn't matter how many you get right, doesn't matter how many you get wrong. So, question one tonight. What is glossophobia a fear of? Question two. What is the spiky top of a pineapple called? And question three, what word connects these three words to make three new words? And the words are room, tennis, and fire.

So question one again, what is glossophobia a fear of? Question two, what is the spiky top of a pineapple called? And question three, what word connects these three words to make three new words? And the words are room, tennis and fire. Send your answers in to me if you want to play along with the quiz. We'll have you reverse the verse coming up in a couple of songs' time as well. And obviously we'll repeat the quiz questions again before the end of the show. Now, let's get you back to the music. Let's get you back to some summer tunes. Bit of Room 5 for you from the Saturday Night Music Mix.

So Praise Cats there, Shining On Me, featuring Andrea Love on vocals. First released in 2002, but didn't chart until 2005. And before that, we had Make Love by Room 5, which featured a sample of Oliver Cheatham's 83 hit Get Down Saturday Night, which is a great song in its own. The song spent 4 weeks at number one in the UK charts. Now it's time for a request. Good evening to Pete and Sandra up there in Wiltshire. Good evening, guys. I hope you're well. Pete's been in touch and said, can we have a bit of Visage Fade to Grey? But not just any old Fade to Grey. He wants the Michael Gray remix. Yeah, of course you can, mate. Hopefully this is the right one, because I think I've got two or three different Michael Gray mixes of this. So hopefully this is the right one.

0: Ian Francis, to Gwyn and to Sammy. Good evening, guys. I hope you're well. Lovely to have your company as always on a Saturday evening. Oh, blimey, it's getting warm and sticky up here now. It's time for your Reverse the Verse.
1: It's

So normally I'll play you the reverse the verse twice because they're normally about 15 seconds long, but this one is 24 seconds long, so you're only going to hear it once this time, and then we'll play it again before the end of the show. So tell me, what is this song?

Michael Franti there. Says that song didn't chart here in the UK. Apparently he actually wrote that while he was in the bathroom in Woody Harrelson's home. I mean, you know. I've written your jingle, I must admit, but you know, I've never knocked out an entire song sitting in the bathroom. Produced by Sly and Robbie. So Mark Farley, taking you around till 10 o'clock tonight on your favourite radio station, bringing you some summer tunes, because it is summer, so we'll bring you some summer music, bring the vibe alive. So let's play a song for Sam now. Good evening, Sam, I hope you're well. Lovely to have your company on a Saturday evening. Sam, this one is for you.

So two back to back with Chris there. The first one was for Sam. Good evening, Sam. And then we played Pete Andre Mysterious Girl for Chris up there in Lowestoft. Good evening, Chris. Lovely to have your company as always. Don't forget, if there's a song you want me to play, get in touch. We'll do our very best to get that song on air for you. You've got about another 45 minutes if you want me to play a song. I'll gladly get that on for you. Your quiz questions tonight are: question one, what is glossophobia, a fear of? Question two, what is the spiky top of a pineapple called? And question three, what word connects these three words to make three new words? And the words are room, tennis and fire. Send your answers in to me if you want to play along.

Not two great songs. 1978 for Chaka Khan, got to number 11 here in the UK. That was a debut, wasn't it? That was a do you know, I've had a couple of weeks off and I still can't get my words out. That was a debut solo single after recording with Rufus, written by Ashford and Simpson, also recorded by Whitney Houston back in 1992. Then the brilliant George Benson takes us to 1983. Feel Like Making Love. Not tonight, George. I've got to be honest with you, mate. Bit clammy. If you don't mind, mate, we'll save it for another night. Now, where are we going to go from here? 1976, this one. Song got to number one for 3 weeks here in the UK. Co-written by Ken Gold, who recently said that even after all these decades, this song still gives him goosebumps. Finally taking you until 10 o'clock tonight on your favourite radio station. Lovely to have your company, as always.

House recorded by the Isley Brothers, Harvest for the World. That's the Christmas for you on the Saturday Night Music Mix. Mark Farley, family until 10 o'clock, just going into the second hour of the show. Lovely to have you company as always. Going to play another request. This one is for Simone, Damien and Millie up here on the Sunshine Coast. Good evening, guys. I hope you're well. Love to have you company as always. They got in touch and said, come here, a bit of the B-52s. Of course you can.

know, Joey Rafferty was inspired to write that while he was at a signing party for his record label. He said he's absolutely surrounded by clowns to the left of him and jokers to the right. It was the most boring thing he'd ever been to. Shall we have a look, see what's inside Bertie's box tonight? Oh, no, hang on. Let's see what we're going to do first. Sorry, my mistake. We're going to play the reverse of verse because Pete's been dry down potty up there in Wiltshire. Good evening, Pete. Pete, here it comes again. Listen very closely. This is a song that you, my friend, will definitely know.

And I'm sure, as usual, if he doesn't get it, I'll get the usual load of abuse at the end of the show, like I always do. Shall we have a look to see what's inside Birdie's box? Yeah, let's have a look. It's time for Birdie.

So I know Simon in France tonight because, bless him, he's working hard over there in France in the restaurant. Silly season started over there now. So good evening to Les and Chris. Good evening, guys. I hope you're well. Good evening to Jason, Bob. Good evening to, we've not said loads of good evening to Jeff and Karen. Good evening, guys, as well. Good evening to the lovely Mandy. Hi, Mandy. Hope you're well. We said hello to Sam. We said hello to Chris. We said hello to Simone, Damien, and Millie. If I've got anybody else, get in touch. Let me know. If you want me to say hello to you, I will gladly do so. So, inside Bertie's box tonight is this. This was sent to us by Ricky. Good evening, Ricky. He said, seeing as how the football's on, can you play this? I thought, well, you know what England are playing tonight? Let's give this a blast.

0: So, who's going to be watching the football after the end of the show? Yeah, I think I might tune into it. I hope it's a bit better than the last game. I've got to admit, the last one was a little bit dire.
1: The best hit music. Every time you turn us on. Every time you turn us on, there's another hit song coming on.

So, top 10 entry there for Big Country. It was a song that was actually released as a single only. It never appeared on any albums apart from their greatest hits album. So, 25 minutes past 9 nearly here in the UK. We'll give you a quiz answer shortly and your answers to reverse the verse. But now, where are we going to go now? He says, rapidly turning over his piece of paper. We're going to go to 1984, a song that got to number 26 here in the UK and was a debut single for Lloyd Cole.

Oh, the brilliant Squeeze, taking you back to 1987. Music video for that song was directed by Ade Edmondson. The song became the most successful one on the US chart as well. I love Squeeze, great band, and I do love that song as well. Talking of fantastic bands, here's another one, Prefab Sprout. Only got to number 88 here in the UK.

Metal never understand why that song never did any better than 88 in the charts, because it's something that's actually become one of the fans' favourites. It's absolutely a favourite of us here on the show. We do love that song. Prefab Sprout, Cars and Girls. We're going to keep you in the 80s now. Now, this next song was first released in 85 when it reached number 50 here in the UK. It was re-released in 86 when it got to number 17. Bonus point if you can tell me who the artist is on this one.

Everybody that messaged in and said yes, it was Bellowy's son. Well done, Pete, as well. Good evening, buddy. You said Bellowy's son. Well done to everybody who got that one right. It's kind of one of those names you never really remember, that one, isn't it? Notorious. And Pete, as a prize, you can have this one. Notorious. 14th UK release for Duran Duran takes us back to 1986. First single released as a trio.

So let's give you your quiz answers for tonight. Question one was, what is glossophobia a fear of? Well, glossophobia is a fear of public speaking. You know, I can do the radio, that's not a problem at all. I can go on stage and do a stage show. Can't stand up in front of people and do a speech. It drives me absolutely balmy, I go to pieces. Question two, what is the spiky top of a pineapple called? Well, I suppose it depends on where you're inserting it, but it's actually called the crown. And question three, what word connects these three words to make three new words? And the words are room, tennis and fire, and the word we were looking for was ball. Room, ballroom, tennis ball and fireball. Well done to Julie, well done to Ricky and Sandra and Lily, and well done to Simone, Damien and Millie for getting a full house on the quiz. We'll give you answers to reverse the verse straight after this.

So, you reverse the verse tonight? Well. Round of applause for the reverse the verse tonight goes to Ricky and Sandra. Goes to Simone, Damien and Millie. Goes to Jeff and Karen, and it goes to Pete and Sandra. They got in touch. I guess because Pete's got the song, right? It means I won't get a volley of abuse after the show. They all got in touch and said, yes, it was indeed to Powell. It did take us back to 1987, and it was this brilliant song called Heart and Soul.

Van Halen's first release featuring Sammy Hagar on vocals. Love that song. And before that, we had obviously Heart and Soul by Tapel, which was our reverse verse for this week. So that's me done for another week. Stay tuned to your favourite radio station. Lots of fantastic shows coming up. This station really has got the best mix of music for you anywhere out there. Shows for absolutely everybody, and you're going to love each and every one of them. I'll see you soon. Look after yourselves. Thank you all for your company tonight. It's really helped. Don't forget, look after yourselves and tell the people around you that you love them. I'll see you soon.

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What a tune. Brainstorm and Lovin' Is Really My Game from 1977 to kick off Disco's Revenge with me, Ian P. 2 hours full of disco, funk, soul and groove if you used to dance to it back in the 70s and the early 80s. I'll be playing it for you today. Got loads of great tunes lined up for you. A fun packed show, so do not move a muscle unless you're dancing. Now, a big shout out goes to George Madigan, who contacted me this week. Absolutely fantastic email he sent me, and he says he's loving the tunes, and says I've got it covered. Well, thank you for the kind words there, George, and I hope you enjoy the show today. This is a little bit of Chic now with Dance, Dance, Dance, Yowza, Yowza, Yowza.

0: Oh, yes, I must admit, I really, really love that tune. Ashford and Simpson at their very best there. It seems to hang on from 1978. Off the album, it is still good to you. And before that, we had the absolutely fantastic Brothers Johnson with Stomp. Now, if you want to get in touch with the show today, you can, and this is how you do it.
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0: And don't forget to get over to Facebook and give me a big thumbs up and a big like. Now, moving on with some more great music. This is a little bit of Luther Vandross.

taken from the album of the same name. Yes, Candy Staten and Young Hearts Run Free got to number two here in the UK. Does it get any better than that? I don't think it does it? Or does it? Santa Esmeralda? Don't Let Me Be Misunderstood, a cover of the Animals classic from 1977. You're tuned into me, Ian P. This is Disco's Revenge.

0: such an underrated band, in my opinion. Yes, the Gap Band with Early in the Morning from 1982 off their album Gap Band 4. And before that, a great cover of the OJ's classic from 1978. Yes, Jackie Moore this time, baby.
1: Disco's Revenge with EMP.
0: And Michelle's been in touch via my email, studio@discosrevenge.co.uk. She's celebrating her birthday and she wants a little bit of Cool in the Gang and Get Down on It. Be rude not

from 82 and off the album of the same name, Shalimar and Friends. Now, still to come on Disco's Revenge, we've got some Otis Clay for you and some Delegation. But before that, let's whisk you back all the way to 1979. Bit of Donna Summer, hot stuff.

taken from their second studio album, Eau de Vie. Yes, the absolutely fantastic Delegation. Heartache number 9 from 1980. And before that, also from 1980, a little bit of Otis Clay, The Only Way Is Up, obviously covered by Yaz and the Plastic Population. Also, it was used on the soundtrack or the TV programme, The Only Way Is Essex. Never watched it myself, but there you go. Now, coming up, we have got this Heatwave, Boogie Nights.

Myself, Earth, Wind & Fire, let's groove tonight from 1981, taken from their 11th, yes, 11th studio album, Raised. Now I'm going to whisk you back to 1979, a little bit of Candido Camaro. Sadly lost Candido in 2020, age 99, but this is his fantastic version of Jingo.

Disco's Revenge with me, EMP, playing you the very best dance floor classics from the 70s and the early 80s. A little bit of Change and Glow of Love from 1980, and before that we had Liquid Gold and Dance Yourself Dizzy, and I know you're all dancing yourself dizzy. Now, as you all know, I do the travel on Paul Kazam's 80s Drive Time, Monday to Friday, and if you translate the word travel into French, it becomes voyage. Brings me nicely onto my next band, Voyage and Souvenirs from 78.

the unmistakable sounds of Crown Heights Affair and You Gave Me Love. And before that, Rose Royce with Car Washer, Gwen Dickey at her very, very best there. Now, I'm going to get a little bit self-indulgent from 1980, written and produced by Dan Hartman and remixed by Tom Moulton. It is, of course, the brilliant Loletta Holloway and Love Sensation.

Oh yes, an unbelievable sax solo there with the Valentine Brothers. Money's Too Tight to Mention from 1982, obviously covered by Simply Red as well. That's it from me, unfortunately, here on Disco's Revenge, but stay tuned for some more fabulous music right here on your local radio station. Must admit, some great shows coming up, and don't forget to join me next week for some more great dance floor classics. I'm going to play it today, a little bit of Players Association, Turn the Music Up from 1979, what a tune. Stay safe, everybody, take care, more importantly, stay in touch.

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2: Welcome to the What's On Guide for July 2026. 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The Total Electric Guitar Show, performed by Richard Ross. Richard Ross is an accomplished electric and acoustic guitarist, vocalist, composer and arranger. Influenced by classic British rock, blues, jazz, Celtic and bluegrass, Richard holds a master's in jazz and draws inspiration from legends like Miles Davis, Wes Montgomery and Pat Metheny. And that's at 8pm. Gary Delaney. Gary is on Laughing Relocated to St Mary's Church. All new jokes and utterly splendid filth. Come along, it'll be fun. At 8pm. 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There are warm-ups at the Faversham Assembly Rooms. 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Pub Party Bingo. 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And that's at 7:30pm. 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The dealers have hundreds of years of experience from 9:30am to 3pm. ABBA Chic are an authentic looking and sounding ABBA tribute band. It's suitable for all ages and that will be at the Faversham Assembly Rooms and that's at 8pm. Wednesday the 22nd of July, Tiny Tim's stand-up adventure and that's at the Faversham Assembly Rooms. Now it's your turn to join the man behind the voice on his biggest adventure to date. Come along for a night with Tiny Tim, live, on stage, in person, and that's at 8pm. Saturday, July the 25th, Faversham Military Modelling Show. Whether you're a modeller or simply interested in the hobby, the Faversham Military Modelling Show offers plenty to see, and that's from 10am to 3:30pm. Tuesday, July the 28th, Doorstep Duets 2026. Now in its sixth year, Doorstep Duets was originally created in 2021 by New Adventurers and Farnham Maltings as a response to social isolation. Offering free opportunities for local communities to enjoy world-class dance performances on their street, in their park, or through local community organisations. There will be two free performances in Market Square, Faversham, by the Guild Hall. There are no tickets required, just turn up and watch. Performance times will be confirmed. Friday, the July the 31st, Tea Break. This is a beautifully hand-painted touring tuk-tuk which offers audiences a cup of chai and a two-hander contemporary Indian dance piece. And that's at 11am and 1:30pm. Now at the Arden Theatre, Saturday the 4th of July, Jesus Christ Superstar sing-along evening and that starts at 7:30pm. Tickets are £12 online with Ticketsource. Wednesday the 15th to Saturday the 18th of July, at the Arden Theatre, Rumours Neil Simon, starting at 7:30pm. Saturday matinee is 2pm and tickets are £12 or £10. Now at the Royal Cinema, on Monday the 13th of July, Blue Moon is showing at 7:30pm and that's a 15 rating. Friday the 3rd to Sunday the 5th of July, 66-92 One Aim Rally, a family-friendly event with various bands, food and trade stalls, bars and a bike show, and that's at the John Wright Memorial Field. All proceeds to the Queen's Regimental Riders Association. And the Faversham Creek Trust have got various guided walks throughout July. And the 5th of July, finally, is the Pirate Festival.
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I wonder if you're lonesome tonight. You know, someone said the world's a stage and each must play a part. 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